0: Morning, Sarah Armour with Triple J News. The community in Alice Springs is continuing to mourn the murder of a five-year-old girl as police prepare to charge the suspect after he was deemed fit for custody. Grace Atta has more.
1: Jefferson Lewis, who is the 47-year-old man alleged to have abducted and murdered Kumanjai little baby. Now, police have said that they're expecting to charge him today or in the very near future. Later this evening marks 1 week since Kumanjai little baby went missing. The community has been thrown into a grieving process, and for the Aboriginal community, this is a time for what they call sorry business, which is a term to describe the grieving process and some traditions around that.
0: If you need someone to talk to, you can call the Aboriginal and Torres Strait Islander Crisis Support Line 13YARN. That's 139276. Overseas, US President Donald Trump has rejected the latest peace proposal from Iran. Lauren Day is in Washington.
2: It's unclear what Iran's proposal included, but what is clear is that Donald Trump is really not happy with it. He's raised doubts about whether or not the two parties will in fact be able to reach an agreement at all. Iran hasn't publicly revealed what was in this new proposal that's been sent to Pakistani mediators, and Donald Trump also wouldn't be drawn on exactly why he was objecting to it. He just said, they're asking for things I can't agree to.
0: May Day protests have swept across the world, with workers linking rising living costs to the war in the Middle East. Frances Du has this story.
3: From Asia to Europe and the United States, millions have taken to the streets calling for higher wages, better conditions, and world peace. In the Philippines, protesters clashed with police near the U.S. Embassy, while in Indonesia, President Prabowo Subianto was joined by thousands in Jakarta. In Turkey, hundreds were detained as authorities blocked marches. Rising energy prices tied to the Iran conflict have become a central issue, with unions warning workers are being forced to absorb the cost.
0: In other news, the polls have opened for voters on Victoria's Mornington Peninsula, who will elect a new Member of Parliament in the Nepean by-election. The Liberal Party will look to retain the seat. Labor is choosing not to contest, but the Liberals face a challenge from the Greens, One Nation and five independent candidates. And Australian paceman Mitchell Starc has taken 3 wickets in Delhi's 7-wicket win over the Rajasthan Royals in cricket's Indian Premier League. That's the news. Right across Australia, you're listening to Triple J.

0: Larissa Lambert with I Love You Out Loud. Good morning. You're listening to Triple J. It's Weekends with me, Jordan Barr. And we're about to kick off Silly Saturdays, of course. It's just past 10 a.m. It's time to get a bit, you know, ridiculous, I think. You must agree. So text in 0439757555. What novelty song would you like played out to kick off your Silly Saturday? Previous winners we've had. Last week we got a bit of this guy.
1: And that's what must be done. Beers, get on the beers.
0: And without revealing too much, although if you tuned into last Sunday's show, I think it was pretty evident, I did in fact get on the beers that evening. So thank you so much for the encouragement. The week before that, we had an incredible recommendation, which won the public vote as well.

you know what? That sentiment carries on to this segment as well. You don't have to be a hip-hop star to send in your novelty song recommendations. 0439757555. What do you think the nation needs to hear to kick off a silly Saturday? Right now, let's get into Lana Del Rey with the silliest woman of all. This is First Light. You're listening to Triple J.

Water Love from Matt Corby. Good morning. You're listening to Triple J. It's Weekends with me, Jordan Barr. I hope you're doing well. We had some great music just then, a little bit of Sweet Disposition from The Temper Trap, throwing us back 500 Days of Summer. Can you believe it? Also, I rewatched that movie. In that the scene where he's walking through, it's day 95 that they've been together. And that song's playing while he's just pointing at buildings. She can't really get a word in. Can't believe that she lasted another, 405 days. Good for her. And we also had First Light from Lana Del Rey. And in the mix there as well, a track that is very poignant at the moment and always has been. It's Welcome to Country from 3%. I hope you're all having a beautiful Saturday so far. We are leaning right in to Silly Sausage Saturday. I've gone through all of your texts, 0439757555. People have been texting in the novelty song that they want to hear played out on national radio. And I got some options for you. I've narrowed it down to three options. The first one is this, suggested from Brody.

0: the ABC theme from Pendulum. I mean, it does go hard, doesn't it? And then this one was suggested from Craig in Torquay. A little bit of optimism on your silly Saturday, perhaps.
1: Always look on the right side of life.
0: So let us know what you need to hear. Get your votes in. 0439757555. Is it always look on the bright side of life from Monty Python? Is it the ABC news theme from Pendulum? Or is it Asshole from Dennis Leary? Let me know. I'm going to count those votes over the next few tracks. Right now, this is Full Nelson with Forget It.

Mix for House Party. We've got that. I'll be spinning your favorite dance anthems. Some iconic throwbacks.

L-U-C-K-Y. You're listening to Triple J. It's Weekends with me, Jordan Barr, and that track is from the Effers, F-C-U-K-E-R-S, if you need to look it up. We also had Toa Bird in there as well with Wild Heart and Forget It from Full Nelson, kicking it all off. If you're just tuning in, we've been playing Silly Saturday where people text in their favorite novelty songs. How do we define a novelty song? Look, it's getting looser and looser every weekend, I swear. I would just say something that is like slightly funny, maybe slightly satirical, but there's a novelty element to it. I've already annoyed a couple of people with what I've suggested are novelty songs, but I say it with love. I think that a novelty song is also a great piece of art. Speaking of, these are the final three that you have voted for on the text line 0439757555. The first suggestion was, of course, Dennis O'Leary's Asshole. I'm an asshole, an asshole, yo, yo, yo, yo. What I really enjoyed is when people have texted in voting for this song, they've said, Asshole, and then in brackets, not you, Jordan. And then I would like to vote for Asshole. It's just been quite fun for me. The other suggestion that we got from Craig in Torquay was this track. Always look on the right side of life. Come on, boy, cheer up. Always look on. You know, maybe we need a little bit of optimism. Something, a little whistle in your walk, if you will. But the last suggestion was from Brody, and it was this one. And what I find so funny is that we sort of swung wildly between Asshole and Always Look on the Bright Side of Life, and we have gone straight for the center, and it has been overwhelming on the text line. You all wanted to hear ABC theme, the news ABC theme from Pendulum, full out. There wasn't even a competition. Pretty incredible. So let's get into it. I'm not going to hold you back any longer. Here is your winner for Silly Sausage Saturdays. Let's go. Get silly.

he ended up just like writing and singing his own verse on the song, and it was about his cousin who sadly passed away. And I wrote the song in general just to be about moving away from home, and it feels like this sad song but with an uplifting energy to it somehow. So yeah.

Absolutely gorgeous track from Ruby Fields. That was I Miss You. You heard her up the top as well, chatting about that song and the process of writing this album. It's, of course, our feature album all this week, Small Achievements. Make sure you go check out the whole thing. And I highly recommend sitting down and listening to it from start to finish. I mean, you should always do that with albums. But this one in particular, I think it'll stay with you. It's really beautiful. So thank you, Ruby Fields. You're listening to Triple J. It is Weekends with me, Jordan Barr. We just played a banger track at the top of that music break as well. It was, of course, the ABC News theme from Pendulum. As voted for by you for Silly Sausage Saturday, Haley's texted in all caps saying, yes, peak morning reached, and then a series of emojis that are, I believe, positive. And then Andy in the Goldie said, yes, this is art. Music is in the eye of the beholder. Novelty or banger. And I agree. A few people texting in saying, this isn't a novelty song. This is a certified banger. They can be both. My queens, they can be both. And in the spirit of keeping everyone's energy up, getting you excited for Saturday, whatever you've got on. Just a little bit of Kylie with Padam Padam. Now don't say I don't do anything for you. Come on, what a treat.

turning the temperature up on Saturday. That was with me, John Summer and Julia Wolf. We also had I Did You Wrong from Harry Hayes and Padam Padam from the Queen herself, Kylie Minogue. I mean, come on. What an incredible little break for you. I hope you had a boogie. I'm going to get out of here. I'm going to pass you on to Maddie and Rosie, who are going to take care of you as weekends continues. I'll be back tomorrow morning. Can't wait. Love you all. This is When We Were Young from Mia Rae.

0: morning. Sarah Amir with Triple J News. A memorial has been set up in Alice Springs for 5-year-old Kumanjai Little Baby as members of the local Indigenous community conduct sorry business. Grace Utter is in Alice Springs.
1: Quite likely we'll see some smoking ceremonies or some leaves being brushed in areas where Kumanjai Little Baby

0: and really share in that mourning. And then outside of the Aboriginal community and sort of more broadly in Alice Springs, there's a memorial that's outside of Old Timers Camp. Now there's been flowers already placed there, and we're expecting that, you know, as the weekend goes on and people continue to reflect on this really difficult week, that more people will be going there to pay their respects and offer their condolences.
1: Jefferson Lewis is expected to be charged in connection with her abduction and murder in the coming days. If this story has raised any issues for you, you can call the Aboriginal and Torres Strait Islander Crisis Support Line 13YARN. That's 139276. Overseas, US President Donald Trump says he's not satisfied with Iran's latest proposal and says he's sure a deal can be reached to end the war. Mr. Trump says all negotiations will be held over the phone for now.
2: The trip is a very long one, and we're doing everything in terms of the negotiation. They've made strides, but I'm not sure if they ever get there.
1: A new Danish study suggests weight loss drugs like Ozempic could also help people struggling with alcohol dependency. Researchers randomly assigned semaglutide shots to 54 obese patients with alcohol use disorder, and the same number took a placebo. Professor Anders Fink Jensen says the drug significantly reduced alcohol intake.
3: If it holds true, would be the first time that there was medication that actually would work on different kinds of addiction.
1: In other news, police are interviewing two young men and a boy over an alleged arson attack on a restaurant in Melbourne overnight. Here's Yvette Gray.
4: Two men, aged 19 and 22, and a 16-year-old boy have been arrested following a fire at the Elmina restaurant on the Docklands waterfront about 3:30 this morning. Police say an accelerant was poured into the venue and set alight. It comes after a firebomb was thrown into the George Hotel in South Melbourne earlier this morning. Police are investigating whether the incidents are linked to a recent spate of firebombings targeting hospitality venues across Melbourne.
1: And top-ranked men's tennis player Jannik Sinner is through to the final of the Madrid Open following a straight sets win over Frenchman Arthur Fils. Triple J.

0: Betty Ray's finishing up there, and the morning light is shining down on us today because it's weekends here on Triple J with Maddie and Rosie. Maddie, how are you?
1: Oh, my best friend, Rosie. I'm so good. What an intro. We've got some great music lined up today. We have Role Model, The Ryans, and Malcolm Todd with his new Laika version. Very exciting. But first, Tyler, She Did It Again. Maddie, Rosie, it is weekends, Triple J.

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1: Doing that, it's Nookie, and when I'm not lapping around my home streets of Nowra, I'm hosting Blackout on Triple J every weekend. Kicks back with me as I play artists from Jem Casadaley all the way to Uncle Troy Casadaley, covering all generations of black music. 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

0: The Ryans finishing up there with Idol. We had Hannah Brewer and Role Model, Deeply Still in Love at the top there. It's weekends here on Triple J with Maddie and Rosie.
1: It is Saturday night. Tonight, baby.
0: Oh, yeah.
1: Rosie, we're going to a housewarming tonight, aren't we?
0: Yes, we are. We're going from work to play or from play to play because we're having fun right now as well.
1: We are having fun. What are you up to on your Saturday? Text in 0439 757 555. Are you working with your best friend and then going to a housewarming?
0: Are you having that niche experience or maybe are you doing something else a little more broad? Whatever it is we want to know, text in 0439 757 555. We got some Thundercat now. Bit of a language warning on this one. It's weekends. Triple J, Maddie and Rosie.
1: Woo!

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0: It was beautiful, beautiful, beautiful. It was beautiful. It was beautiful. I'm Phoebe.
1: Love you, Audrey.
2: Malcolm Todd finishing up there with his new Laika version, the original by his sister, Rosie.
3: Oh, there you go.
2: Yeah, but now at the top, it is Maddie Rosie. It is Weekends on Triple J. We're chatting Saturday plans.
3: Yes, we are. Let's hear it from the text line. Donating blood, a lovely way to spend your weekend. And on a similar theme, Angus here, heading to the bloody town tip with my brother. Is there a better way to bond with your brother than over rubbish? And we got one more. You guys are soundtracking gridlock traffic for me. Thank you so much. And we're going to continue doing that for you.
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3: Please do. Here's some traffic music. It's Rage Flower. It's Maddie and Rosie. It's Weekends on Triple J.

0: Nobody. What a heartbreaking song.
1: Yeah.
0: So sad. Somba with Potential, his new song as well, and Ragefly with Control at the top. We're controlling your Saturday through music. It is Manny Rosie. It is Weekends. It is Triple J.
1: Yes, and we're chatting Saturday night plans, Saturday day plans, Saturdays in general. Let's hear it from the text line. I'm listening from Vancouver, Canada.
0: Wow.
1: My coworker is Australian and introduced me to the station. There's a big marathon happening on Sunday and I'll be cheering. Love a marathon.
0: Interesting. You've been trying to run a half marathon for years, Rosie.
1: Well, no, because I actually did run one.
0: No.
1: I did.
0: You haven't.
1: I went out on a day and I ran what I thought was a half marathon because I thought it was 21 kilometres flat.
0: It was not. So you haven't quite got there.
1: So yes, technically I have not run a half marathon. It's now like a long-standing joke that, oh, Rosie, you just couldn't hack that last 100 metres, could you?
0: No, you couldn't. You just gave up.
1: This year may be the year I do
0: it. Oh, is
1: that
0: so?
1: Maybe I can do that last 100 metres.
0: Yeah,
1: anyway, enough about me. More on Saturdays, more from the text line. Hey, Maddie and Rosie, this is Meg and Finn. Our Saturday plans are travelling back from a few days of camping.
0: Whoa.
1: Loving listening to the two of you as we drive home.
0: Oh.
1: Delightful. Well, enjoy your drive home.
0: Drive home. Enjoy the drive home.
1: We're going to play some more music that's not Maddie
0: drive
1: singing
0: home.
1: Her original drive home.
0: Drive home.
1: Here is Stay With Me. It is Maddie and Rosie. It is Weekends. It's Triple J.

0: The Stamps finishing up there with Candy, one of our favourites, isn't it, Maddie?
1: Such a good song.
0: It sure is. We had Dean Turnley at the top and Must Be as well. It's Maddie and Rosie. It's Weekends here on Triple J. We've got news at the top of the hour, so stick around for that. You'll be stuck with us for another 2 hours after that, so don't fret.
1: Mm-mm.
0: We're not going anywhere. It's Maddie and Rosie. It's Weekends, Triple J. Here is Kyoto.

0: Olivia Rodrigo, Drop Dead, finishing up there. It's Maddie and Rosie Weekends here on Triple J.
1: Rosie, we said before that we're going to a housewarming tonight, right? Mm-hmm. I can't wait to prease together.
0: Mm-hmm.
1: We have a lot of fun, but I have a question. What song are we going to listen to? Like, what are the music that we're going to play for this prease?
0: Yeah, what are we going to prease to tonight? It's a tricky choice because, you know, the music, it really shapes how the whole night's going to go. It's like you're, like, manifesting how the evening will go.
1: Exactly.
0: You know? We want to know. Text in. What should we prease to tonight? What would you listen to? If you're doing a prease tonight as well, what are you preasing to?
1: What
0: Let me say
1: doing?
0: Prease one more time.
1: Prease, praise, praise.
0: Prease music, we're talking about at 0439 757 555. What should we praise to tonight? What are you praising to tonight?
1: This is some beautiful music.
0: It's Maddie and Rosie. It's Weekends.
1: It's like I'm levitating.
0: I think you are. Yeah. You are. Oh my God, Maddie, you're levitating.
1: Rosie, I'm
0: this is crazy. It's Triple J.

0: Oi, have you submitted your track to Unearth High yet?
1: What? It's not open until like June or something.
0: No, I swear I saw the comp is open early this year. Look.
1: Oh, s***.
2: Look alive, students. Unearth High is back. Triple J is looking for the best high school age music maker in the country.
0: Who's that?
2: And just like every year, we don't give out one crown, but two. We'll fly the winner out for a session with their choice of Aussie music royalty. Genesis Owusu, G-Flip, Kinder, or The Ryans. And our Indigenous Initiative winner will get one of their tracks mixed by Grammy-winning engineer Eric J, as well as hands-on mentorship from Nookie. The comps open now. Head to the Triple J on Earth website for all the details.

Thank you.

0: Messiah finishing up there. Alex Leahy and Anima at the top. It is Maddie Rosie Weekends on Triple J and we're chatting Prez music.
1: Yes, what is your go-to Prez music? Let's hear it from the text line. Hi, I'm Daisy and I'm always Prezing to American Teenager by Ethel Kane. It really gets me in the party mood. Let's hear it. Okay. I feel like that would make me sad.
0: That would make me a little sad.
1: Like, what kind of night would you be manifesting if you were praising to this beforehand?
0: Yeah.
1: I feel like drama, definitely.
0: Yeah, some, but, you know, that sometimes is exciting.
1: It's kind of what you want.
0: Yeah, a little messy.
1: I mean, we're praising for a house party, so maybe that's what we need to listen to beforehand.
0: Should we be the drama tonight?
1: We?
0: Maddie and Rosie enter the party.
1: Maddie and Rosie. Anyway, keep texting in your go-to Prez music. We're stealing it all because we're going to a house party and we need Prez music.
0: Yep.
1: 0439 757 555. We got some Magdalena Bay.
0: Beautiful.
1: While you're texting in. It's Maddie and Rosie. It's Weekends. It's Triple J.

0: Old Mervs finishing up there, Peking Duck and Rico Nasty at the top. It is Maddie and Rosie, Weekends on Triple J, and we're stealing your Prees music. Let's hear it from the text line.
1: Uh-huh. Calypso by Storm Louise. Let's hear that. I'm gonna wait, but I'll see you when the storm comes. Don't be
2: afraid, there's a way we make it happen. Don't ow! I love this.
1: Okay. That is very fun.
0: I really like this. I'm stealing this.
1: Yeah, we'll definitely be listening to that tonight, yeah. Maddie. That's a great one.
0: Wow.
1: But you know what? I want to get weirder with the Prees music.
0: Yeah.
1: Don't you, Maddie?
0: I always want to get weirder, Rosie.
1: Because, Maddie, we kind of Prees to some weird music sometimes. One of our favourites, who is it?
0: Enya.
1: Yeah, that one right here.
0: Not a word of a lie.
1: This is one of our favourite, you know, pre-party activities is listening to some Enya.
0: Yeah.
1: It's a great thing to get us in the mood to wherever we're going.
0: Wherever we're going, we will be playing Enya. Like, genuinely, probably.

0: once a week there is Enya playing.
1: Absolutely. So please text in your weirdest Prees music ideas, 0439 757 555. We got some Pixies now. Here comes your man. It's Maddie and Rosie.
0: Oh my God, you got to get your man.
1: Go on, go. Here he comes.
0: Get him.
1: It's Maddie and Rosie. It's Weekends. It's Triple J.

0: want to be there finishing up there. We had Hold It Up for her, Peach PRC at the top. It's Maddie and Rizzy Weekends here on Triple J. We're chatting weird Prez music.
1: Yes.
0: Maddie, what's your weirdest Prez music?
1: Okay. So I'm a theatre kid at heart. It's my core is being into music theatre, right? Uh-huh. I don't know if you've heard of the musical Cats.
0: I have.
1: I don't know. You probably heard it because of me. There's this one song that I just adore.
0: Mm-hmm. Yep. We don't have a recording of it, but Maddie's really kindly said that she'll sing it with for you.
1: Yes.
0: And I'm going to sing along as well because she sings it so much that it's become a bit of an obsession for me as well. Okay,
1: ready?
0: Here we go.
1: Yeah. Skimble shakes the railway cat, the cat of the railway train. There's a whisper down the line at 11:39 with a note.
0: It's a beautiful song.
1: Yes.
0: It really does get the vibes high.
1: No, but it just does.
0: Does anything bring more joy before a party than a little light singing of Cats the musical?
1: I don't think so.
0: I think so. Try to top that for weirdest Prez music.
1: I don't think you can, but please keep texting it.

0: Phoebe by Audrey Hepburn for like the version.
1: So what else would you want me? I think I've got a fucked up.
0: It's just personally my favorite song of Audrey's. I put a little more rock and roll energy into it, a little more, you know, distortion and grunge.
1: What else would you want me? I
0: hope it makes her emotional. Because I meant it. I was really excited to sing the song, and I really love the song. So I hope she's proud of me, and I hope she understands how proud I am of her when I'm singing it.
2: 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And go behind Like a Version 2 on YouTube and the Triple J app.
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0: Alice Ruby with XX finishing up there. I absolutely adore that song. When I first found it, it was my song obsession. I listened to it like 5 times every day.
1: Oh, well, I actually listened to it 6 times.
0: Okay, well, you win.
1: I win.
0: Okay, we had Leve and Emphis LK at the top. It's Maddie and Rosie. It's Weekends here on Triple J. We're chatting random Prez music, and we've got a text. I Want to Dance with Somebody by the one and only Whitney Houston. Sing it.
1: I love the song.
0: You know, it's random, but it's also great.
1: I don't think that's a strange praise music. It's awesome.
0: Yeah.
1: And I also think that it's a great manifestation of how your night, you know, should go. Yeah, you want to dance with some somebodies.
0: It's in the lyric. With somebody, I want to dance.
1: I want to dance with somebodies.
0: I think the only reason this would be weird is if maybe someone's chucked on like a house techno playlist and then this one comes on randomly. But you know what?
1: No.
0: Even then, I think it matches the vibe.
1: It absolutely does.
0: I think it's perfect. A great song. More great songs to come. Velvet Trip right now. It's Maddie and Rosie. It's Weekends. Triple J.

0: Maddie Rosie here. It is Weekend Arvos on Triple J. It is the time of the show where we play the live music montage.
1: Woo!
0: Woo! It's a bunch of live songs that we play together, and it is just a great time. We have some Flume, some Declan McKenna, which, Rosie, you adore.
1: I do.
0: Girl in Red, I adore.
1: Uh-huh.
0: But first, King Stingray, Through the Trees. We're serenading.

0: From Splendor in the Grass 2022, here's Muramasa with Lovesick. Triple J.
1: Get them at this pro magazine. Yeah, stepping stone.

0: känner hjärtat liksom att det blir bra. 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
1: The live music montage finishing up there here on Triple J with Maddie and Rosie here on Weekends. 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
2: Right.
1: So today we've been chatting a lot about Prez music, weird Prez music. We're going to a house party, all that stuff. So we thought we would ask the question today, what event is this song going to?
2: Mm-hmm.
1: Stick around to hear what the song will be and what we shall say. First, some Genesis. It's like a riddle.
2: I know.
1: First, some Genesis Owusu. It's Maddie and Rosie. It is Weekends here on Triple J.

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1: Oh, it's a big old week on Breakfast. We are at the pointy end of our hunt for Australia's best high school-aged musicians. It's your last week to enter Unearthed High, so we're going to be chatting to previous winner, Jacatine.
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0: G-Flip and the Beaches with Les Go finishing up there. It is Maddie and Rosie. It is Weekends on Triple J. We're playing our game, Anything But Sound.
1: Yes, we are. It's the game where we describe a song in terminology not relating to sound. Today, the question is, what event is this song going to? What classical artist is that, you ask? It's Ray and it's Winter Woman.
0: Yes, it is.
1: Maddie, what event is that song going to?
0: So obviously this song is so dramatic and beautiful and incredible. I'm imagining you're with your best friends. Mm-hmm. You're jumping off a cliff.
1: Okay.
0: You were hang gliding.
1: Oh.
0: But all at once.
1: Okay.
0: So you all jump off at once while the crescendo of the orchestra.
1: Yeah.
0: Yep, okay, music student.
1: Yeah. Crescendo.
0: Of the orchestra. So then you're looking at each other and you're just like, wow.
1: Hang gliding. Text it to the group chat
0: right
1: now.
0: Add that to the shared notes.
1: Yeah, new activity unlocked. I think this activity is synchronized ice skating.
0: Okay.
1: You know, Winter Woman, she's a Winter Woman. You're all skating around. It goes, you know, you're doing a lot of twirls and spins. That's obviously how I would ice skate. I'm very coordinated.
0: Right. Definitely not a giraffe.
1: No, on stilts. That is exactly what it is. What do you think, the listener? Text in 0439-757-555. What event is this song going to? There it is again. It's Winter Woman Ray. We got some more music now. It's Ocean Drive. It's Maddie and Rosie. It's Weekends Triple J.

0: Ruby Fields with Stay, finishing up there this week's feature album on Triple J. It is Maddie and Rosie, it is Weekends, and we're playing our game, Anything But Sound.
1: Yes, we are. We are describing a song with terms not related to sound. We're asking the question, what event is this song going to? It's Winter Woman by Ray. Let's hear what the text line has to say. Rave in a cathedral or state library, says Stu in Melbourne.
0: Oh, my God.
1: Spot on.
0: I've never wanted to go to a thing more.
1: Yes.
0: What?
1: What? Exactly. We've got another. Lounging by an infinity pool overlooking the ocean.
0: Well, that's delightful.
1: Beautiful. Different vibe. But right. I see that as well. And we've got one more, Maddie.
0: Okay.
1: It's me running, chasing Hux, my rescue dog, down the beach, trying to get a dead, stinky fish off of him. Says Catherine from Shell Harbour. I can also see
0: so
1: that.
0: So all three different vibes, yes.
1: You could do all of those things in one day if you really plan it out right.
0: Yeah, you could.
1: Yeah, exactly. And that's a beautiful thing.
0: Yeah. Okay.
1: Thank you for playing along to our game, Anything But Sound. Lucky you, you get to hear the song in full right now.
0: Oh, my God.
1: It is Winter Woman by Ray, and it is Maddie and Rosie Weekends here on Triple J.

0: Just finishing up there with drawbacks. We had, of course, the beautiful, beautiful Ray at the top with Winter Woman. We are Maddie and Rosie here on Triple J Weekends, but we're finishing up for the day, aren't we, Maddie?
1: We are indeed, but that means we are going to the long-awaited housewarming party. We have really yapped about this housewarming party that we're going to tonight, but all of these suggestions of the pre's music that we're going to be playing tonight, they've been very helpful.
0: Exactly. We've got them all locked and loaded, ready to go. We're going to listen to them. We're going to get hyped up. I can't wait. I can't believe we've talked about this party for 3 hours. It's quite impressive. We love a party. What can we say?
1: We love a party.
0: But even more exciting is that we're going to be back tomorrow morning, back again 11 a.m. for Weekends. There's some more music after us, of course, too. And right now we've got Monster.
1: Monster.
0: By Anara. We've been Maddie and Rosie. Weekends, have a lovely, lovely afternoon.
1: Mwah, mwah. So go and

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1: Yes, welcome to Weekend Arvos with me, Beck Charwood, filling in for Phil Fresh. He's going to be doing Drive with Frankie Rosethorn for the next 3 weeks. So today, you got me instead. And boy, oh boy, do I have a show for you. Guys, we have a mix from one of the Spice Girls.

going to have some fun around 5 o'clock when I'm going to play you a little snippet of Mel C's Friday mix. She jumped in the studio yesterday. So you're going to get a little taster of that. And my God, it's bloody good if I don't say so myself. Hey, what I've done today, thank you so much for asking, is I have been to 5 home inspections. Yeah. Yeah, I know. I know. Ooh, baby. In a rental crisis, let me say, I've had a lot of coffee, okay? But what I have done is I've taken this experience and I have some home inspection tips for you if you're looking for a new place. All that and so much more for asking is I have been to 5 home inspections. Yeah. Yeah, I know. I know. Ooh, baby. In a rental crisis, let me say, I've had a lot of coffee, okay? But what I have done is I've taken this experience and I have some home inspection tips for you if you're looking for a new place. All that and so much more coming up. Let's rip into some tracks, though. This is Becca Hatch. You're on Triple J.

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1: Hey, party people. If you've already got plans for your Saturday night, then go ahead and cancel them right now because the biggest party is happening here on Mix Up tonight. You

Rhyme Jungle there with Low Life on Triple J. Hey, they're about to head on tour around the country from the first week of June. So if you want to see them live, head to the Triple J website. This is Weekend Arvo's Beck Child with you. And I don't mean to brag because it's not. It was a painful experience. Today I have been to 5 home inspections. Yes, 5. Back to back. I'm looking for a rental. Okay, and it is clearly a rental crisis. Some of the things I saw today, my God, crisis might not be a hard enough word for it. It is spooky ooky out there. So I want to, you know, take this experience and help you guys out if you've got it coming up in your life. I have found 3 red flags when it comes to inspecting a property that tells me it's not good.

All right, these are my rental red flags. Number one is paint over the light switch, aka the landlord special. Okay, when I see the paint over the light switch, I know I see my future, okay? I go, that's so Raven, and I peer into a portal, and I say, I'm going to be answering to a guy who thinks he never needs to hire a tradie or anyone with a qualification to do anything. He thinks he's a god. He thinks he can do it all himself. And the Lord forbid something actually happens with the electrical work, okay? And then he shows up with some electrical tape and some pliers. Your life will be taken into his incapable hands. Not worth it, okay? Next up on my rental red flags list is the tenant present at the inspection. Now, this one is, I would say, the less severe of them. But to me, I don't want to know who lived there before me. I don't want to know about that, okay? I don't mind their things being there, okay? I love to judge how other people live. I'll be honest about that. But what ruins that judgment period for me is when the human being is there in the room, okay, looking at me. I can't do my judging that I want to do. Also, it tells me that there was a scheduling error between the real estate agent and the tenant, and that says to me, I don't want to deal with people who aren't capable of scheduling, because I managed to show up to 5 rental inspections today on time, okay? You can't do one? Figure it out. And finally, oh my God, this one I think is very, very special, and one you got to keep a keen eye out for, okay? Window frames that don't have any curtains or blinds on them, or remnants of curtains and blinds. When I walk in, right, and I'll see a little cracked corner where there used to be vertical blinds, or just like those like curtain hooks almost like hanging out of the wall, you can see the back of the screws, you know? Because to me, I'm like, are you guys looking for tenants or exhibitionists? Okay. I don't want to see my neighbors naked, and I don't think they want to see me naked. Please, for any amount of money, I don't want that. Those are my red rental flags. I would love to hear yours on the text line. 0439 757 555. So right now, ooh, this is a good one. We got Suga Organism Nighttime on Triple J.

Arlo Parks for you on Weekend Arvos on Triple J. Beckchild with you. We are talking rental red flags. I'm going to a bunch of home inspections and I've noticed some stuff that doesn't sit right with me. You guys have sent in your rental red flags and there is some great ones. This one I'm quite jealous of. Someone texts in saying, I have a super skill as I'm allergic to black mold. So if I walk into a rental and start sneezing, it's a no. Hey, can I hire you to come to inspections with me? That is a skill that I need. You should charge for that, actually. You should definitely charge for that. Get onto Airtasker. Put up the skills. People would love it. Someone else takes again, shoes off for a fibro shack with a backyard. Why do they want to see my dogs? Everyone track dirt everywhere. RIP my white socks. Yes. I get it. You don't want dirt in your house, but come on. Just get the vacuum out afterwards, okay? Just do a little swivel with the mop afterwards. Don't make me look at someone else's, a stranger's toes at 9 a.m. on a Saturday, please. Keep your red flags of rentals, rental red rope. That is a really good vocal warm-up. Your rental red flags coming in right now. This is a bit of rum, not rum jungle. Oh, my God, I need another coffee. This is the Jungle Giants.

Lady Hawk there with My Delirium on Triple J. You're listening to Weekend Arvos and we are doing rental inspection red flags. I gave my list, paint over the light switch, okay. Nothing to hang curtains from. And I also said one that I said I don't like.

0: insist on being present at the inspections for a very good reason. What happened to you?
1: Yeah, no, I absolutely insist on being there because I have my stuff nicked. And the worst of it was that some absolute perv nicked my undies.
0: Oh, my God. How did you find out, Elise?
1: Well, I came back and the drawer that my undies were in, my undies and bras were in, was slightly open.
0: Oh.
1: And, yeah, so I was like, what the hell? I opened it up. And, yeah, some of my undies were gone. And they were the ones that goes with the set, you know, with your bra.
0: No.
1: Yeah.
0: Oh, my God. I've only got one of those. And it's – oh, no. And once it's gone, you can't buy another one to replace it because they just
1: exactly.
0: Turn it over. Oh, my God.
1: I had three of them, nicked two of them.
0: Jesus.
1: And I was like, I couldn't wear anything that was in there anymore. It was like, oh, my God.
0: Oh, Elise. Totally. Did they catch him?
1: No idea, because they had lots of people in.
0: Oh, damn it. And as well, and the real estate agent's not going to the effort of texting people and be like, hey, did you steal this lady's knickers? No one's going to fess up to that.
1: Exactly. I told the real estate agent and they were like, well, we don't know who it was. And then I was like, no one is coming in unless I am here.
0: Yeah, okay. That is fair enough. Well, there you go, have it, guys. A public service announcement. Stay by your underwear drawer when there is a rental inspection. A PSA I never thought I would have to make. Keep rolling in your rental inspection red flags. This is some brand new music from Matt Corby.

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Larissa Lambert there with I Love You Out Loud. It's just past 3 o'clock on Saturday, Arvo. Hope you're doing well. Let me know what you're up to on that text line 0439-757-555. Coming up, this is what I've got for you on the playlist. I got some Doja Cat. I got some Lottie McLeod. I got a two-door cinema club from 2010. And you know that is the year that they were cooking. So you're up for a treat. Let's swing into this. This is Lude.

Whether you're a diehard fan or new to the genre, there's no doubt that country music is bigger than ever right now. We want to get you across the very best sounds in the scene with Country Club, Triple J's brand new home of country music. Join me, Outback Tom, as I get you around the artists that are blazing a trail in 2026. You'll meet the local storytellers and international icons who are showing there's more to country music than double denim and cowboy hats. 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

0: how uplifting and inspiring you've been for me for all this time. And I love you, and no one is freaking fun here.
1: Yeah.

Lottie McLeod there, one of Brisbane's best. That is her new track, Important to You. You're listening to Triple J. Before that, we had a bit of Doja Cat and some Two Door Cinema Club. Coming up in the playlist, I have a little gap. So if there's a song that you would like to hear, text it in on that text line, 0439 757 555. Also very shortly, I'm going to be replaying you this week's Like a Version from Malcolm Todd. If I

He came through the Like A Virgin studio and gave us an original and a cover, a very special cover with a very sentimental meaning. I'll tell you more and I'll play it in a little bit. But right now, this is Rule.

0: Madden Lane there with Tell Me on Triple J. Hey, I have a very special treat for you. We are replaying yesterday's Like a Virgin. We had Malcolm Todd in the studio and he did something very special, something we've never, ever, ever had at Triple J before. And that is he covered his sister's song. Yes, I didn't know this until I tuned in yesterday morning. Audrey Hobart and Malcolm Todd, our brother and sister. You know Audrey Hobart from songs like Sue Me, Thirst Trap, Drive. And he thought it would be very sweet to jump on air and cover her song Phoebe, which I absolutely love. And he also talked about what it's like growing up in a family of entertainers. This is what he had to say with Chet and Luca.
1: My mom, who's like definitely the more musical side like of the family, like would have us, we had us singing together like... Just for like my grandma and my aunts and stuff, like since I was like probably like 8.
2: Cute, like putting and, on a little show so, in the lounge room type situation.
1: Yeah, I just remember like it would be like all the relatives downstairs and she'd be like, Malcolm, go play the piano and Audrey and Charlie and Ella and like go sing grandma a Beatles song. And then we'd like all figure out a Beatles song and then sing it for her. But also all the aunts, there's a lot of relatives in my family. It's a big family. So it was like, it was packed out in there for sure.
2: We got a mosh pit full of only aunties.
1: For real.
0: So there we go. It's in his blood right now. I'm going to play it for you. This is Malcolm Todd covering Audrey Hobart's Sue Me for Like a Virgin.
3: I went to New York.

bit of Alice in Wonderland and Nina Jirachi for you on your Saturday, Arvo. Hope you're doing well. Hey, I did a shout out. I said I got a space in my playlist for a song, and I got a request from someone called Cheese. Cheese from Port Cook. So I said, whatever Cheese wants, I'll absolutely put it on air. She says, you should play A Piece of Cake by Sick Visor. It's such a happy song and needs more time on air. And I'd never heard of this song before. I had a little listen and I couldn't agree more. So here it is for you, Cheese, and the entire nation. This is Sick Visor on Triple J.

Sick Visor there with a piece of cake, getting a lot of love on the text line. Mark is saying, love Sick Visor. They are such lovely people. Adam saying, what a song. I wish I could request a song one time. Well, Adam, when people do the call out, say, what song would you like to hear? Text in, babe. Okay? Get on that text line. Someone else saying, piece of cake. Good one. Hell yeah. Let's keep the tunes rolling. This is a new one from DMAs.

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1: And I was so heartbroken. I was more hurt by that experience with him than I was about the idea that I might never walk again.
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Courtney Barnett there for you on Triple J. Hey, coming up, I am going to be playing you a little bit of the Friday mix from yesterday. And it's by, a gal who sings this song. If you want to be my lover, you gotta get with my friends. Make it last forever. Friendship never ends. That's right. We have a mini mix from Mel C from the Spice Girls. I can't wait to play it for you. That's coming up in two songs time. But for now, let's get into this. One of my favorite artists out of Melbourne. This is Blank Face, Life in the Boot of a Car.

This is Triple J. You are listening to Weekend Arvo's. Beck Charlwood is my name. Right now, I have a real Saturday treat for you. Yesterday, we had a real-life Spice Girl in for the Friday mix, Mel C. Yes, I can't believe it, honestly. Four-year-old me screaming, crying, throwing up, passing out, doing it all again. And today, I have a little snippet of that mix for you. And let me say, it is bloody good. Okay. It's a really disco-y vibe. There's a lovely little sample in there from Destiny's Child. So without further ado, let's rip into it. Enjoy.

There you have it, our mini mix taken from the Friday mix, mixed by a Spice Girl herself, Mel C, aka Sporty Spice. She's a new album coming out called Sweat, and I couldn't have think a more appropriate title. So check it out when it comes out. Heaps more like that. There was a little track interloped at the start there of it. Very, very good stuff. Hey, but the good stuff doesn't end. I've got a real treat coming up, and I'm just going to play you 3 seconds of this song, and you will know it. And that's all you're getting for now. Stick around for more. This is a brand new one from Chloe Pache. You're on Triple J.

0: The world is kind of cooked right now. So in the words of Rihanna, we're finding love in a hopeless place. 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

The presets, my people. I think almost an unofficial Australian anthem. I love that one. That was number 18 in the Hottest 100 of 2007 and number 55 in the Hottest 100 of Australian songs. Oh my God, one of my favorite acts I've seen live. Also, two guys that have degrees in classical music from the Conservatorium of Music in New South Wales. How crazy is that? So it goes to show, doesn't matter what you're studying, you never know where you will end up. This is Triple J Arvo, Spec Child is my name. Let's keep the tunes coming.

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1: Baby No Money and Vanilla Mace with Bing Bong on Triple J. Man, I went to Baby No Money last year and it was so fun. Such a silly, dumb show. And I say this with love. It was the ADHD convention. Oh my God. And it was Halloween too. So everyone had like very niche detailed costumes. I loved it. I had a great time. Coming up for you, I

have a track from this week's feature album from Ruby Fields, as well as another all-time Australian banger. I will say, I think one of the best stomp and clap songs of all time. Ah, for Rip and Tat, though, this is House of Strangers.

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1: Hey, it's Ruby Fields and Triple J featuring my new sophomore record, Small Achievements, all this week. Firepile is a song about falling in love and, I don't know, just the recklessness of that sometimes. You might be a bit reckless with yourself and your feelings and everything just feels a bit impermanent. I wanted to have a song on the record that was a bit of a throwback to my style originally because I feel like we'll probably shift away from this in future records. So, yeah, big language warning on this one too.

Oh, yeah. Just a little bit of Ben Lee for your Saturday afternoon. I love that song. I love it so much. It's so good. It's an all-time classic. Also, didn't chart in the hottest 100 of Australian songs? Are you kidding me? What's going on? Guys, recount the votes. Why is Catch My Disease not on there? What happened? What went on? I guess we'll never know. But it did chart in the Hottest 100 of 2005, number 2, only beaten out by this song. I just wanna wish you well. I just wanna wish you well. Which, look, okay, I will allow it. Coming up, I got parcels, okay? I also have some play lunch. Yes, it's Keith, and it's not too far away. In the meantime, here's this. 1, 2, 1, 2, 3.

Fisher and Tones and I there to ease us into the Saturday evening. The afternoon has ended, okay? A lot of you are probably getting ready to go out. Some of you already might be in the Uber on your way out. And guys, great news, because the playlist is also turning up. I've got this one coming up real soon.

Yes, so get your finger guns out, ready to point him around when that one plays. Also got some Yes Boon, Play Lunch, Barker. We're about to turn up and blow the speakers, which appropriately is what this song is called. This is Fake Mink. 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

0: know we had just started World War III.
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0: 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It's

0: It was a Tuesday afternoon we last saw Keith. The current affair crew came rolling down the street. He heard a knock and opened up his door, shocked and perplexed.
1: Tracy Grimshaw.
0: She held the mic right up to his face, called him out for everything and said, "You're a disgrace." But Keith wasn't listening. His eyes were locked deadpan,

0: Star.
1: Out of the gong there. Sesame Girl, that is their new one. It's so beautiful. I am obsessed with them. That one's called Superstar on Triple J. Coming up, Yes Boone, Barker, June Rats, and heaps more. And do I have a little spot in the playlist maybe for one of your requests? I absolutely do. 0439 757 555.

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2: We've got that.
1: I'll be spinning your favorite dance anthems. Some iconic throwbacks.

with Rat Bags. Finally, they did a song with an appropriate title for themselves. This is Triple J Afternoons. Coming up for you, we've got the new one from Olivia Rodrigo.

She's got a new album coming out and it looks divine. Divine. I can't wait for it. Speaking of divine, this next song is called Divine Feelings by Vance Joy.

0: this.
1: Some Don West there, live at Liberty Hall in Sydney in 2025. God damn, he's just too smooth. He's too smooth. Only getting smoother as well. This is Triple J Afternoons. I mean, you're looking at the clock going back, afternoons. Come on, it is evening. It's evening, babe. Yes, which means it's nearly time for me to say goodbye. Yes, I've got 20 more precious minutes with you. But before I go, there is something very important we need to organize, and that is my sign off. Every single show I do here, I get you, the people, to pick my sign off. That's right. Whatever you want me to say, send it in on the text line, and those will be my final words for the show. 0439 757 555. I will say, I do prefer if it is goodbye themed, you know? It doesn't have to be long. It can literally just be goodbye. If that's what you want me to hear, want me to say, text it in. Maybe in a river dirty. Maybe even a goodbye pun, a see you later alligator. And if you're a dad, throw in there, don't forget your toilet paper. Yes, that's the vibe of what we're doing. Text in my sign off for me. 0439 757 555. Let's get into this right now. Lana Del Rey.

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0: The Last Dinner Party as my penultimate track for the show this evening. Before that, we had Wind Waker with Click. And look, hey, if you have a band and you name it after a Legend of Zelda game, of course I'm going to play the music on the radio. That's a little hack for you. For anyone out there dying to get your songs played, forget talent. Name it after a video game. And there's also the music is great as well, guys. Okay? All right. Hey, I'm getting loopy, which means it's nearly time for me to get out of here. But I do have to do my sign-off as chosen by you, the people. And wow. Can I say, this segment usually belongs on late nights at 2 a.m. where no one texts in. Today, there were so many submissions. I do have to give out several honorable mentions. Okay, someone texts in saying, Toodle Peeps. Been a long time since I heard of Toodle Peeps. That's a good one. Someone saying, Buy in Binary, which is a lot of ones and zeros. I won't be reading all those out, but clever. Very clever. Someone saying, Cha Cha, mi amores. Oh, I like that one. Okay, this one, a musical one. In the tune of Nelly Furtado's I'm Like a Bird. This one's from Dom on the sunny coast. I'm like a turd, it's time to flush away. But our actual sign-off tonight comes from Latifah T, who is going to be hosting House Party. And this one's fun, and it's silly. My final words tonight, this has been Beck Sharwood, signing off, saying, skibbity beep bop bye.
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2: And to Beck Charlwood's Skiddly Bop Bop Bye, I say Skiddly Bop Bop Hi. It's Latifah T here on House Party, Triple J for your Saturday night. Getting into it, ready for 4 hours of mixing, throwbacks, club tracks, everything you want and more. And I've got some juicy numbers in this mix. Some brand new music from Cult Shutter, Becca Hatch and Tyler featuring Zara Larsson. For all the girlies out there, you're going to love it. Trust me. And some nice little edits in there too. Oh, it's going to be a fun first mix. But before we get into business, it's time to get on the text line and let me know, are you raging or are you saging? Hit me up on 0439 757 555 with your Saturday night plans and I'll give you a cheeky little shout out. I will. Now let's get straight into it. Like I said, this Tyler Zara Larsson one is truly for the girlies, and the girlies is an all-inclusive term, might I add. This is their track, She Did It Again. You're on Triple J.

The only thing better than dance music is dance music with saxophone. Oh, I love it. It's Becca Hatch Garden, Bang Goes the Drum, and it is one of my favorite songs right now. I can't get enough of it. I got some shout outs on the text line. Paul is in Ballarat, not doing much. It's raining outside, and Paul is watching TV, watching the fight specifically, and spending time with my animals. Lucky you. Sounds like a lovely night. And hey, what's better than watching the fight with a bit of Triple J in the background? And Nate in Sydney is currently driving home from work, where they had the busiest day they've had since he started the year, and now he's off for a celebratory drink. Sounds like a nice one. Well, look, in your honor, Nate, for all your hard work, this next track's for you. It's the Jungle Giants with A Moment Like That on Triple J.

You're listening to House Party on Triple J with me, Latifah T, steering the ship and mixing for you live. And we just heard Destiny's Child with Say My Name, the UKG edit, and there have been whispers that Beyonce may be onto her Act 3, in other words, her third installment and a new album. Very exciting news. It's all kind of sparked off because there's a new Destiny's Child video with Stevie Nicks on her website. So who knows? Is there a new Beyonce album on the way? We'll have to wait and see. But in the meantime, here's a remix of Peggy Goku's It Goes Like Na Na Na. It's called Can't Explain. It's the Ain Soof remix. I've also got a remix of Gunna's F You Mean and some Flume and Vera Blue coming up your way very shortly. Time to get down on your Saturday night right here on Triple J.

Whenever Ahada Dream and Skrillex team up together, you know it's going to go off. Ahada Dream's drums always just punch through in such a killer way. And this is their collaboration with Priya Raghu. It's the Caribou remix of Taka. We also heard Gunna with F You Mean, the Naked and December edit, and Peggy Goo, Can't Explain by Ain Soof on the remix. My name's Latifa T. This is House Party for your Saturday night.

I've got a handful of tracks to go, but look, it's time to get thinking about your first batch of requests. Start hitting me up on 0439 757 555. What are you itching to hear? Let me know and I'll do the rest. Triple J. Take off, levitate, it's a vibe, it's a vibe.

the Prince of Byron Bay. This is the one and only Ben Gerrans on your airwaves. Bad Intentions is the name of this one. It's not even his latest, but his whole discography is so good, so you could really pluck any of them out of a hat and spin it, and it would go off. In before this, Loose Part 3 by Will K, J1 and Miss Banks, and Tucker the Caribou remix by A Harder Dream and Skrillex. My name is Latifa T, and I want to give a big shout out on the text line.

line to someone who texted me and said, "Hey, sorry, I know this is a big ask, but what is this whole set? It's effing lit. I love it. Had to drive mum to the bolo and fight her not to change it over." Well, whoever you are, shout out to you. Thank you so much for enjoying the tunes. We're going to end off this mix with some Nerve, Cold Shotter, and up next, a classic dance floor filler from The Killers.

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1: Hey, call me Fox Line. Fuck it. Hey.

Ian Thorpe in 04 with the Dorsal Fins. The lyricism on this man knows no end, and same goes with his production. And to the E to the RVE, it is, of course, Nerve with Motion Sickness on Triple J House Party. We also heard Cold Shutter, Jord's Fortune, and Done with Siebes, and a classic Killers number, Mr. Brightside, had to do it to ya. My name is Latifah T. This is House Party on your Saturday night, and we've got a request on the text line. We've got a few, actually, but let's get to this one first from Mum Molly. Molly said, my daughter and I are in the backyard having a bonfire and desperately want to hear some Nina Jirachi. Please play All I Am. In your honour, Molly. And for your daughter, this one is All I Am.

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1: Hey, party people. If you've already got plans for your Saturday night, then go ahead and cancel them right now because the biggest party is happening here on Mix Up tonight. You're going to hear from huge names like our resident DJ Human Movement, who'll be celebrating the release of his debut album 50/50. Amsterdam-based producer Jael will have your booty shaken with his bouncy bassline and UKG selections. And London-based duo Eli and Fur are going to be dropping in with a lush mix full of melodic house grooves. Trust me when I say you do not want to miss out on this one, so make sure you're locked in for Mix Up tonight with me, Kaylin Crabb, from 10 o'clock right here on Triple J.

And just like that, I declare it Queer O'Clock. If you're new here, my name is Latifah T. This is House Party. And in the second hour of the show every week, we dedicate an hour to all LGBTQIA plus artists, their stories, their talent, their artistry. And tonight, I've got some new additions to the mix. Some Devorah, some Robert Baxter, some Wafia, and also a track from Slater, which is going to blow the top off your hood. Let me tell you that much. But I've also got some nice throwbacks in there. I wanted to put some SZA in the mix tonight, and I thought we'd take it back to the Control era, the album we all know and love her for, and yeah, came to know and love her for. She really made it big with that one. But we're going to start off with some Troye Sivan, taking it back to his roots too. This one is My, My, My. You're on Triple J.

From her album Big Ideas, it's Toro by Remy Wolf on Triple J. We also heard from Kuchka with Honey, the ever smooth number, and Troye Sivan with one of his earlier tracks, My My My, still goes off. My name's Lativa D. This is Queer O'Clock on House Party. And from one bicon to another, and I'm not just talking about myself, we're going to go from Remy Wolf and segue into some SZA with Garden Say It Like That. And hey, what are you up to tonight? Hit me on that text line 0439 757 555. Are you raging or are you saging? Let me know what the plans are and we'll get things moving. And coming up in the mix, I've also got some Arlo Parks and some Tyler the Creator, Sugar on My Tongue, Triple J.

You just heard Tyler the Creator with Sugar on My Tongue and some Two Charm with Boyfriend off their debut album, Star Scum City. Hey, you're listening to Queer

In look no further than Devorah, spelled D-E-V-A-U-R-A. This is her new track, Dance Head. She's an icon and you're going to love her. Get into this. Some Slater up next and Chapel Road.

the name of this one from Janaba and Highlander right here on Queer O'Clock for Triple J. My name's Latifah T. You're in the mix with me. And we also heard Chapel Roan, Hot To Go. I still obsess over the memories of seeing her at Laneway Festival. She was phenomenal, or in her words, a feminine phenomenon. And Slater up top from her new album, the track Beat Up Chanel's. It is wrapping up the end of this mix, so it is time to get your queer requests in on 0439 757 555. Are you craving some Dochi? Maybe some new Peach PRC? Well, get whatever you need in the mix. I'm passing the aux cord to you. You do the rest. For me, right here on Triple J.

This is Queer O'Clock on Triple J. My name's Latifah T and we are on the final victory lap. Ending the mix off with some Psycho Ripple you just heard, as well as Wafia with Nosebleed and some Robert Baxter and Sweat Baby. It is time to crank up the heat and the tempo too. We're getting into some Sherelle Jungle Techno right now and closing it off with G Flip. Let's go get those requests in.

For all the disco cowgirls listening, that one goes out to you. It's G Flip from their new album Dream Ride with Disco Cowgirl. We got a packed punch of jungle with the one and only Sherelle. Jungle Techna is what you heard. My name is Latifah T. This is House Party and we are diving straight into your requests. The first request is, of course, for Peach PRC and something off a new album, Porcelain. This is Hold It For Her on Triple J.

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Goodness me, you just heard Rosalía with Divin Eyes from her latest album, Lux. Apparently she learned like 3 to 5 languages for that album and she is so phenomenal for it. Anyway, it's time for a new mix. You're with me, Latifah T, here on House Party. And tonight we've got some newbies for you from Hermitude, Central C, and also some Maya from her debut album, Goodbye If You Call That Gone. But right up top, speaking of new music, I've got some Samba for you. This one's Potential, and hey, get on that text line 0439-757-555. I'm nosy. I want to know your Saturday night plans. Are you raging or are you saging? Hit me on that line and I'll give you a shout out right here on House Party with me, Latifah T.

album Gela. My name is Lativa T. This is House Party, and I want to give a big shout out to Timmy from Gladstone, who is camping with his little family in Yeppoon for the weekend. Would love to hear some Disclosure. Timmy, I got you sorted. I mean, Disclosure has been having a comeback since their set at Coachella. I've been seeing them all over my TikTok. What is the ultimate Disclosure song for you? 0439757555, and we'll get it on soon. Some Childish Gambino.

0: What you know about this thing?
1: Whoop, whoop, whoop. I love this song, but the whoop, whoop, whoop is my favorite part of it, of course. About This Thing by Young Franco featuring Scruffizza. We also heard Carly Uchis with Muevelo, and I love the out, like the single cover for it. It's a photo of her kissing herself. Iconic. And Baker Boy in before with Cool as Hell from his album.

who's hot, who's not. Came with the boombox on the rooftop. New drops, got a crew hot on a new block. Baseline bangs from here to New Cross. Pull up in the club, came in the Uber. Skywalking, kinda like Lucas. King for the good vibe like Luda. Call me the king, kinda like Luda.

You just heard Heart, Heart, Heart by Bauer, as well as the Monte remix of Sober and Young Franco and Scruffizza. My name is Latifa T, this is House Party, and we are going off with a bang. We're halfway through the mix, and Big Wet is about to educate you on some interesting topics. That's all I'll say. Is she the horniest, sexiest artist in the Australian music scene? Absolutely. I have seen her with... I can't even describe on air what I've seen her performing with. But if you need to know what I'm talking about, go head over to her socials and you'll become very quickly acquainted with how she performs. It's incredible. Anyway, we're going to keep it Aussie with some Hermitude coming up next and some Memphis LK and Club Angel to follow. Right here on House Party Triple J.

It's a mashup of Music Sounds Better With You with Too Many Men by Skepta, done by Ludwig Christensen. Found that gem on SoundCloud. It goes off in the club. Let me tell you that much. Hermitude with Adrian Zuki with Royalty and before that. And speaking of queer royalty, Big Wet with Bags. My name's Latifah T. This is House Party. And if you're itching for something from Central Cee's new album, Wagwan, I got you, brother. Up next, as well as some dance gems from Kinder, Club Angel, and Memphis LK. I am, after all, the host of Doof, the home of Australian electronic music, so that is my forte and my specialty. Got that coming up for you soon.

Just before this, Memphis LK with Some Kind of Heaven, and right now it's Club Angel with Cry on Triple J. And I've been thinking, you and I should go on a date. And I mean every Friday night from 10 p.m. to 1 a.m. I do a show called Doof. Hear me out. It's the home of Australian electronic music. And it's a perfect place to come every Friday on a date with me to listen to the greatest and latest in Aussie dance music. It is having such a boom at the moment. I mean, take a look at this track list as just an example of all the fine things we have on offer. And we're going to keep this roll going with some Australian dance music from Kinder and BCBC. Light Years is the name of this one. It's going to take you on a journey. You're on Triple J House Party with me, Latifah T.

Big shout out to Greg and Bummera for the loveliest text. He said, hi, Lativa T and Triple J team. Your house party is amazing. Thank you kindly. Greg, this last one's for you. It's from Maya's new album, her debut, Goodbye If You Call That Gone. And this one's called Catching Up To You. It's part of her three-part music video series. And this song is just electrifying. It's about to put a spanner in your works, a bee in your bonnet, but like in the best way. Prepare yourself, you're on Triple J.

you haven't already, go check out Maya's latest music videos from her debut album, Goodbye If You Call That Gone. There is an incredible video that goes with that song, Catching Up To You. And it was directed by her, written by her. It stars her. She is a, true to the word, star, honestly. What can't she do? Anyway, you're listening to House Party with me, Latifah T, and it's time to get into your requests. And Tristan on the Gold Coast said, I need something speedy, something a bit up-tempo, and I'm thinking something lewd. This is his latest song, Never Adds Up, featuring Inez on Triple J.

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1: We're heading into winter, so it's time to bring some heaters. Ben Garens is sweating up mosh pits across the nation from late May. Expect heaving club nights and fall to the floors that'll have you spinning. If that's your vibe, hop on quick, because this one wraps up on June 20th. And Midriff are kicking into sixth gear and hooning around the country. The Brizzy outfit are fresh off supporting Aussie icons like Ocean Alley, Dice and Old Mervs. So it'll be a hooter of a time with this lot. They'll be making the rounds from May 22 in Eora, Sydney before wrapping up in their hometown of Meanjin, Brisbane on June 6th. So get on it.
0: For info on these gigs and more, head to Triple J's Instagram. Yeah.

0: Ew.
1: It's our final hour here on House Party with me, Latifah T, about to get into the mix. And this segment we like to call Around the World. It is some of my favourites, some of my newest releases from the international dance world that I am sandwiching into a nice mix and tying it up with a nice red bow. In this mix, we've got the new one from Fisher and Tones and I, some Joji on a dance track. That's a first.

I don't know what's more beautiful, Joji's voice or the literal title of this song, Beautiful by Anima and Joji. We also heard Honey Love and Money Long with Don't Stop. And the Queen Adela, who you would have seen on the Popstar series on Netflix, who almost made the cut for Cat's Eye, but has gone solo. She's an icon. You heard her song KGB. My name is Latifah T. This is Around the World here on House Party, where we get into the latest and greatest international dance tracks. And I've got an uplifting number from Veggie and Goldie. And I've snuck in some Fisher 2 for you, a new one called Favour on Triple J.

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Just help me find my peace. Just help me find my peace. 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

from the coolest twin duo to ever exist. You just heard from Coco and Breezy with Lie to You. I've been a fan of them for so many years and have played them on the radio for so many years as well, and I will not stop doing it. Simply not. Fisher and Tones and I, and before that with Favour. Love hearing Tones and I in that lower register. So sultry and smooth. And Veggie and Goldie up top with an energizing number, Uptown. My name is Lativa T. This is House Party, and it's a very special hour because this is Around the World, where we celebrate the best in international dance music. And when I think of international dance, I can't look past the Prince of UK Garage, Sammy Virgie. This is his track with Chris Lake and Roro. It's called 9 to 5. And I've snuck in a bit of Aussie goodness, Confidence Man with DJ Seinfeld, coming up after this.

DJ Seinfeld and Confidence Man, The Ride, right here on Triple J House Party. It's Around the World and we're celebrating international dance music. And we also heard In Parallel with Get On It, as well as the Prince of UKG, Sammy Virgie, with Chris Lake and Roro 9 to 5. We're going to keep this energy pumping with some effers. This is If You Want a Party, Come Over to My House. My House Party.

Did I just play the best Skrillex song of all time? Hell yeah, I did. Scary Monsters and Nice Sprites taking you back to 2011 when that track first dropped. We also heard Effers with If You Want a Party, Come Over to My House. And right now, it's Desmond with Red Planet. This segment is Around the World, where for a whole mix, we celebrate the best and brightest in international dance music. And we're going to wrap things up with some Ketama, Fred Again, and some Jemmy. By the way, it's your final chance to get your requests in before we wrap and get on to Mix Up. So get those requests in on 0439 757 555. Quick stat, I'm passing you the aux cord.

Ending Around the World with Jemmy. All right, it's going to be you are listening to House Party with me, Latifah T, and it is time to get into our final requests. And on 0439757555, Kim in Fountain Lakes has requested a new one from X and Ivy. I love this song. I've been putting it in my mix at sixes on breakfast like butter, truly. It's called Could This Be Love on Triple J.

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1: Hey, party people. If you've already got plans for your Saturday night, then go ahead and cancel them right now because the biggest party is happening here on Mix Up tonight. You get

0: And London-based duo Eli and Fur are going to be dropping in with a lush mix full of melodic house grooves. Trust me when I say you do not want to miss out on this one, so make sure you're locked in for Mix Up tonight with me, Kaylin Crabb, from 10 o'clock right here on Triple J.
1: And just like that, it's time for me to get out of here. My name's Latifah T. Thank you so much for hanging with me on House Party for another week. I will be back on your airways for Doof and House Party all over again. And to lead you into Mix Up and our killer new resident, Human Movement, celebrating his new album, I'm going to give you some more Skrillex with Dylan Brady and Caroline Polachek. This one is Hit Me Where It Hurts. Have a gorgeous Saturday night. I'll catch you next week. See ya.

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1: Hey, this is Human Movement, and you're listening to Mix Up on Triple J. I am very excited to say that I will be the resident for this month. I'm from Eora, Sydney, and I will be playing a wide array over the next 4 weeks of different sorts of music.

Some stuff from locals like Nam-based artist Marley. She's just moved to Paris, actually. Who else? Osmosis Jones. And I put out a new album, and I'll be playing some of those things as well. So a few songs from the album, some local stuff, and some great international acts that I love as well. So keep it locked.

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This track now is my latest single off my debut album 50/50. This song's called 10 Hours. It's a big one. I hope you're enjoying this mix so far. 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Keep it locked.

been tuning in with me for the last hour on Mix Up on Triple J. Thanks so much for going on this little audio journey with me. I'm gonna wrap it up here. I've got a few shows coming up around Australia. I'm doing a little Australia tour, debuting my 50/50 album. Yeah, I'd love to see you all there. You can stream the new album on any of those streaming platforms you know and love, or you can buy it as well. But yeah, thanks so much.

our brand new Mix Up Resident Human Movement on the Tools. That was his week one mix and it was absolutely massive. So if you want to restream it or check out his full track list, you can do that right now over at the Triple J website or the app as well. 0439757555 is the text line number. I would love to know what you thought of that mix, what it's soundtracking for you tonight. And hold on tight, we are only just getting started tonight. You're listening to Mix Up right now on Triple J. Hey, it's Kaylin Crabb here with you and you're locked in to Mix Up on Triple J. We've got three more guest DJ mixes coming your way over the next couple of hours and we are kicking things off with this one from Amsterdam's Jael. He is an artist that I've had on my USB for years, so I'm so excited that we've got him on for a mix tonight. He is actually in the country down under on tour. I'll post his gig dates up on the Triple J website for you. But if you're not already across this artist, he is a true global powerhouse. He's had up stages all around the world, including sets at Glastonbury Festival and the O2 Academy in Brixton, supporting the one and only Sammy Virgie. When Jael hits the decks, he always creates unforgettable experiences on the dance floor, and his sets weave live instrumentation along with DJing and his signature soulful vocals. On top of being a long-standing member of the influential LA-based label and collective Soulection, Jael regularly throws down on London's Rinse FM, and he also hosts an annual event series called Jael Invites, where he showcased artists including Mainphase, Sam Gellatry, and Lady Shaka as well. Now, over this next hour, we are dipping into lush vocals, bumping bass lines, a little bit of garage, and lots of hot edits. I want you to turn your speakers all the way up to 100. Let's get into it. You're with Jael right now on Mix Up on Triple J.

Hey, this is Ja L from Amsterdam, and I'm so excited to be playing a set tonight on Mix Up on Triple J. In this mix, you can expect lots of new music by myself and some of my favorite tunes. I hope you enjoy.

anybody can understand it. Oh, my definition of house music is what comes from the soul. And they might call it house because it's not a serious production or has to be planned, just how you feel. When you want to say something, just say it. Like if you want to say, freedom, I do believe in freedom. Freedom. Yeah, something like that. Yeah, I guess it's just a new form of expressing how we truly feel. And so many people have picked up on it because, like I said, it's just simple.

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1: In the bracket, in the front, in the bracket.

What's up, everybody? You're still tuned into Mix Up on Triple J with myself, Ja-El. And if you actually like what you're hearing, please come out to my show tonight in Melbourne at Misfits. And on May 8th, I'm playing in Perth at Ice Cream Factory. And on May 9th, at the Neck of the Woods in Auckland, Aotearoa. I hope to see you all there. And please enjoy the rest of the show. This is Ja-El for Mix Up on Triple J Radio.

Out of Amsterdam, that was Jael on Mix Up here on Triple J. He is in the country right now on tour. I will post his full gig dates up on the Triple J website for you, just so you can find out where he is playing near you. I've also posted a restream link, and his full track list is coming as well, so keep an eye out for that one. 0439 757 555. Hit us up on the text line. I'd love to hear from you. And hey, stay locked. We are only halfway through Mix Up tonight, so don't go anywhere.

This is Mix Up on Triple J. My name is Kaylin Crabb. I've been with you for the last couple of hours and I have two more massive mixes coming your way. First up, we are heading to Nam, Melbourne with a rising star of the club scene. His name is Sixten and I am so excited to have him on the airwaves. Now, I've been tapped in with this artist for a couple of years now. I've been hanging out to see where he takes this journey and he's absolutely been blowing up lately. You can find a bunch of his music up on Triple J's Unearthed platform and truly his production chops are well beyond his years. You might have even seen in late 2025 he dropped an EP called Start Again on Berlin's Hot Meal Records, which is a label run by Bad Boombox, who we've had on the show in the past. On that three-track release, he dipped into funky 70s and 80s inspired house and disco sounds, definitely designed for pure dance floor joy. On top of that, he's already toured Europe. He's played in Ibiza, Berlin and Hamburg, and he's also a regular face locally at festivals and hotspots, including Listen Out, Lost Sundays, Dayglow, XE54 and Glamorama, just to name a few. I couldn't be more excited to hand over the reins to Sixten for an hour of power tonight. It's going to be high energy, there's going to be plenty of grooves and you are going to love it. So let's get into it. You're locked into Mix Up on Triple J.

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1: Do you remember? Like I remember. Do you remember? Like I remember. Do you remember the first time you heard house music? When you didn't know exactly what it was.

That's right. You've been in the mix with NAM Melbourne-based rising star Sixten over the last hour here on Mix Up on Triple J. If you loved that set, you can restream it right now over at the Triple J website and the app. Just look for the Mix Up tab. 0439757555 is the text line number. If you want to send some love to Sixten, I will make sure it gets passed along. And hey, don't touch that dial. There's one more hour to go, one more mix, so don't go anywhere.

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This one is so special. I'm so excited that we're tapping in right now with British duo Eli and Fur. They've actually just been in town on tour playing at the Electric Island Festival all around the country and they dropped in to record this exclusive 60-minute set. Normally they're based between London and LA and they've definitely been at the forefront of the international house and techno scene for quite a while now. And their chemistry on the decks have seen them seduce dance floors all across the globe, including performances at major festivals like Coachella, EDC, and Glastonbury. Production-wise, they've collabed with heavyweights including Medusa and Camel Fat and put out plenty of their own solo releases as well. At the end of this month, they're actually going to be dropping a brand new EP. It's called Dreams at Dusk Part 2, coming out on Pias Electronic. I'm so excited to hear that release in full, but I'm even more excited to hear these two legends jump on the decks for us tonight here on Mix Us, rounding out the show tonight with a very lush and special set. So turn it up, lock it in. You are with Eli and Fur right now on Mix Up here on Triple J.

Hey, this is Eli and Fert from London. We are so excited to be playing a set tonight on Mix Up on Triple J. We have got a very fun mix for you guys. Acts like Hot Since 82, Joski, Palooza, some of our own, and lots more.

That's right. You've been listening to a set from Eli and Fur here on Mix Up on Triple J. What a special way to round out tonight's show. If you love that set and you want to restream it, you can do that right now over at the Triple J website in the app. You'll also find their full track list there as well. They do have a brand new EP coming out later this month called Dreams at Dusk Part 2, so keep your ears peeled for that. My name's Kaylin Crabb. It is time for me to get on out of here. I want to send all my love out to all of the DJs on tonight's show. We heard from our brand new mix-up resident, Human Movement, at the very top. We also tapped in with Jael out of Amsterdam, Sixton out of Nam Melbourne, and of course, Eli and Fur rounding us out tonight. I'll see you again next Saturday. I'll catch you again next Saturday night from 10 p.m. In the meantime, stay safe and party hard for me. You've been listening to Mix Up here on Triple J.

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1: We're heading into winter, so it's time to bring some heaters. Ben Garens is sweating up mosh pits across the nation from late May. Expect heaving club nights and falls to the floors that'll have you spinning. If that's your vibe, hop on quick, because this one wraps up on June 20th. And Midriff are kicking into sixth gear and hooning around the country. The Brizzy outfit are fresh off supporting Aussie icons like Ocean Alley, Dice and Old Merv's, so it'll be a hooter of a time with this lot. They'll be making the rounds from May 22 in Eora, Sydney, before wrapping up in their hometown of Meanjin, Brisbane on June 6th. So get on it.
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and grounded, Ruby is back to remind you to celebrate the small things. With melodic hooks and self-aware lyrics bound to be stuck in your head for days, the album expands on her signature sound and pulls back the curtain on the last 4 years of her life. Achievements by Ruby Fields, our feature album on Triple J.

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1: Oh, it's a big old week on Breakfast. 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It's your last week to enter Unearthed High, so we're going to be chatting to previous winner, Jackatine.
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0: If you are addicted to dancing and having fun, these are the boys for you. 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
1: So what else would you want me? 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
1: Doing that, it's Nookie. And when I'm not lapping around my home streets of Nowra, I'm hosting Blackout on Triple J every weekend. Kicks back with me as I play artists from Jem Casadaley all the way to Uncle Troy Casadaley, covering all generations of black music. 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

0: morning, Sarah Amir with Triple J News. A senior Iranian military official says it's likely fighting will resume as talks with the US remain deadlocked. Bridget Rollison has the story.
1: A senior Iranian military official has told state TV that a renewed conflict between Iran and the United States is likely because evidence shows the US is not committed to any promise or agreements. It comes after US President Donald Trump rejected the most recent proposal from Iran to end the war, telling reporters that the terms were unacceptable. It's been nearly 4 weeks since the US and Israel paused their bombing campaign of Iran, but that ceasefire hangs in the balance.
0: Meanwhile, Israel's latest attacks on southern Lebanon have killed several people, despite a ceasefire. Here's Francis Du.
2: Officials say at least seven people were killed in airstrikes across the south, with others wounded. In the border village of Yaron, parts of a convent were destroyed during Israeli operations targeting Hezbollah infrastructure. Church officials say the site had been empty, with residents and staff displaced by the fighting. The Israeli military says the compound had previously been used by Hezbollah. That claim was rejected by church representatives.
0: Back home, Indigenous leaders in Alice Springs are organising a community vigil for Kumanjai Little Baby on Thursday as the town mourns her death and police prepare to lay charges against the man accused of killing her. Floral tributes and soft toys have been left outside Old Timers Town Camp, while food, clothes and blankets are being donated at Hidden Valley, where the family is holding Sorry Business, which is a period of mourning observed by Indigenous communities. Her kinship grandfather, Walpri Elder Ron Japananka Granitz, says the family is grateful to those who helped search for the five-year-old last week.
3: We are here for those kids, and those kids are like my grandkid that we have just lost.
0: Also making headlines this morning, three people have died following an alleged assault at a home in Sydney's southwest. Emergency crews were called to Rosemeadow at around 1:30 this morning, where a woman in her 60s and a man in his 20s were found dead. A 64-year-old man was taken to Liverpool Hospital in a critical condition, where he later died. A 32-year-old man has been arrested and authorities believe he is related to the occupants of the home. And just briefly in the AFL, a second half surge has powered St Kilda to a dominant 39-point victory over Carlton at Docklands. That's the news right across Australia and online. This is Triple J.
4: Triple J would like to pay our respects to this country's First Peoples, First Nations listeners, artists and traditional custodians of the land throughout Australia. We recognise their unbroken, continuing connection to country, waters and community. And we pay our respects to them and their cultures and to elders past, present and future.

Favour from Fisher and Tones and I teaming up there. Good morning. You're listening to Triple J. It's Weekends with me, Jordan Barr. I'm broadcasting on the lands of the Wurundjeri and the Woiwurrung people of the Kulin Nation. And I pay my respects to any elders who might be tuning in today, any First Nations people in general. I hope you're all having a, you know, cruisy Sunday, whatever you're up to. I know it's only like 6 minutes past seven, but there are some people out there who are probably well into their day. Leon from Camden is off for a push bike ride already. I know there'd be some people hitting up the gym, going for a run, but also some people who are just wrapping up a big night, whether it was at work, whether you were kicking on, whatever, whatever. I'm here for you. I'm here to soundtrack your Sunday. So let's get into it. This is a bit of Devorah and Be Wise with Everything is Corny. 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
1: Oh, it's a big old week on Breakfast. 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

0: literal mantra is dancing is mandatory, sweating is mandatory, make a cool outfit. 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

Hilltop Hoods. I love it. Featuring Sia. Good morning. How's everyone doing? You're listening to Triple J. It's Weekends with me, Jordan Barr. Sounds like everyone's having a really nice day. Sandro has texted in saying, good morning. It's the Sandman from Griffith making fresh baguettes for a barbecue, having a boogie while doing it. You're welcome, Sandy. Happy for you. That's exciting. A barbecue? Hangs on a Sunday? Dream. And Cody from Gubby Gubby has said, barbecue? Hangs on a Sunday? Dream. And Cody from Gubby Gubby has said, road tripping with my mum. She's going to go see the great grandmother. She's 93. Shout out Irene. Yes. Shout out Irene. What a queen. 93. It's a great number. It's a great age. One of the best, they say. 93 is the new 39. That's what I've been saying. All right, let's get into a little bit of geese, shall we?

0: Oh, Lottie McLeod, important to you. What a great track. You're listening to Triple J. It's Weekends with me, Jordan Barr. It's about 7:30 a.m. on your Sunday morning, so it's time for us to get some news with Sarah.
1: Hey, Sarah here with a quick Triple J news update. A senior Iranian military official says it's likely fighting will resume as talks with the US remain deadlocked. It comes after US President Donald Trump rejected Tehran's latest peace proposal, claiming the terms were unacceptable. Residents near a major American airbase in Germany say they're worried about the impact of planned troop withdrawals on their local community. The Pentagon has announced it'll withdraw 5,000 troops from Germany in what would be the biggest reduction in Europe so far. Back home, Indigenous leaders in Alice Springs are organising a community vigil for Kumanjai Little Baby on Thursday as the town mourns her death and police prepare to lay charges against the man accused of killing her. The latest fuel monitoring report from the ACCC shows Canberra has the highest diesel price out of Australia's capital cities. In other news, runners from across Australia and around the world are hitting the streets of Sydney CBD this morning for the 2026 Sydney Half Marathon. Nearly 30,000 participants have registered to race in either the 10-kilometre or half marathon event. In the AFL, Richmond has finally notched its first win of 2026, downing West Coast by 11 points at Perth Stadium. And an Oscar statue has been found after going missing on a flight from New York to the German city of Frankfurt.
0: That would happen to me. I mean, first of all, I have to win an Oscar, but I promise you I would lose it. How does that happen? How does somebody lose an Oscar?
1: I mean, somehow this German airline managed to make it happen. So it was this Russian filmmaker, his name's Pavel Telenk, and it was his Oscar. He won for Best Documentary Feature Film this year for his documentary Mr. Nobody Against Putin.
0: Oh, yeah.
1: So he strolled into the airport. He had his Oscar in a tote bag of all things, okay? And he was trying to board a flight from New York to Frankfurt. But security officials at JFK, they stopped him because they were worried it could be used as a weapon. He was forced to check his Oscar in, but says once he landed in Germany, the golden statue was gone. The BBC spoke to the documentary's co-director, David Borenstein, who, of course, also won the Oscar with Pavel, and he's described the ordeal.
2: He was carrying the Oscar in a tote bag, and it was actually the only thing that he had on him. So when he was told by the TSA, by the security, that he couldn't bring it on board because it could be a weapon, he had no place to put it. So they just found this flimsy box and told him to put it in there.
1: Now, at the time, Lufthansa Airlines got to work and announced it was launching a comprehensive internal search for the award.
0: Well, I certainly hope so.
1: You'd hope.
0: I mean, where did the airline end up finding it then?
1: It took them 2 days to track it down, but thankfully we do have a happy ending to this story. Lufthansa announced that they found the Oscar and it was safely in their care in Frankfurt. They've apologized and say they're in direct contact with the owner to return the Oscar as quickly as possible. So the filmmakers were kind of saying that it never landed in Germany to begin with, but thankfully it did make its way over to Europe. But would you believe Pavel Telenkin is not the only person who's lost their Oscar before? As I was doing research for the story, I found out that Angelina Jolie, Jared Leto, Matt Damon, and Jeff Bridges are among some other winners that have all admitted to losing their Academy Awards as well. So I guess it's not just you, Jordan. It's Angelina Jolie too.
0: I'm just like them. Thank you, Sarah. Man, that's incredible. I'm sure there's lots of people listening as well who are like, oh, sure, you lose an Oscar and the airline's going to find it right away. You lose your entire luggage and the airline's like, sorry.
1: You're never going to see it again.
0: Sorry, best of luck. It's in the Pacific somewhere, babe. I don't know. Incredible. Love that. Thank you so much for the news update, Sarah.
1: Thanks, Jordan.
0: Let's get into a Like a Virgin from yesterday, or sorry, from Friday, I should say. This is Malcolm Todd, who came in and covered actually his sister, Audrey Hobert, her track Phoebe. It's gorgeous. 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
3: I went to New York 'cause a man in a suit told me you're gonna be a star.

Matt Corby with Water Love. Good morning. It's Sunday. We're doing it. We're alive. We're kicking. We're listening to some great music. We just had a little bit of Malcolm Todd, of course, from the Laika version on Friday morning. He came into the studio with Concetta and Luca and covered his own sister, Audrey Hobart, her track Phoebe. And it's so cute. I love that little love you, Audrey, at the end. Oh, warms my heart. It's the first time, I believe, that a brother has covered his sister unlike a version. Very cool. If you want to catch up on that and see some behind the scenes stuff as well, you can head to the Triple J YouTube page. There's like a whole load of stuff there, whether you want the original or if you want to watch the cover perform live again, go check it out. It's pretty good. And in the mix there as well, a little bit of Calvin Harris, some bounce just to get you excited for Sunday. Gonna keep the tunes going. This is 1901. From Phoenix. Let me know, is anyone headed to that half marathon that Sarah was talking about earlier? I want to play a song for you. Whatever you need to get you jogging. 0439 757 555.

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Sesame Girl with a new track released earlier in April, Superstar. I love it. It's dreamy, it's gorgeous, but it still has this grungy feel that Sesame Girl is sort of known for. They've been killing it these last few, well, at least the last couple of years. And I'm really loving seeing their rise over the last few months as well. Give them a follow on Instagram, see if they're performing live near you. You know, you never know. They're unearthed artists as well, so you can head on there and have a squiz, see some of the other stuff and give them a review. Love it on Unearthed. There's some great stuff happening. We also had a little bit of Phoenix with 1901. You know it. You love it. I've got some new Becca Hatch as well that's going to get you to the news. It's a track called Garden, and then in brackets, bang goes the drum. I feel like it's gonna give you some good energy as you head into your Sunday. Some people have been texting and letting me know what they're up to. 0439757555. I'm always a big fan of finding out what I'm soundtracking. After 8 a.m., I've got some Frank Ocean. I've got some Ballpark Music. I've got some Jem Casa Daily. It's going to be a really beautiful day. I can't wait. All right, let's get into it. This is Becca Hatch with Garden. Bang goes the drum. I'll see you on the other side of the news headlines.

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1: Morning, Sarah Armour with Triple J News. Iran's military says renewed conflict with the US is possible after President Donald Trump rejected the latest peace proposal. Bridget Rollison has the latest.
2: A senior Iranian military official has told Iranian state TV that it's likely fighting will resume with the US because evidence shows the United States is not committed to any promises or agreements. This comes after US President Donald Trump rejected the latest proposal from Iran for a deal to end the war, telling reporters that the terms from Tehran were unacceptable. The details of the proposal aren't known, but an Iranian official has told Reuters it included a deal to reopen the Strait of Hormuz and lift the US naval blockade, pushing talks on Iran's nuclear program for later.
1: At least seven people have been killed in the latest Israeli airstrikes on southern Lebanon. Here's Francis Du.
3: Lebanon's health ministry says women and children are among the dead, with dozens more injured across multiple locations. Some of the strikes hit areas under evacuation orders in Nabatea and Sidon. The Israeli military has not commented but maintains it is targeting Hezbollah positions. The Iran-backed group says it has responded, attacking Israeli soldiers and military vehicles in southern Lebanon. The violence comes despite a three-week extension to a ceasefire that both sides accuse each other of violating.
1: Back home, Northern Territory police are expected to charge a man later today in relation to the abduction and death of a five-year-old girl in Alice Springs. Jefferson Lewis remains in custody in Darwin. Police allege the 47-year-old took the little girl from a home in a town camp. In other news, Western Australia's Children's Commissioner says the state government needs to prioritise passing laws mandating child safety standards for organisations. National principles for child-safe organisations were created by the Commonwealth in the wake of the Royal Commission into Institutional Child Sexual Abuse. A state government spokesperson says significant work is being done to implement the principles. Commissioner Jacqueline McGowan-Jones says the government needs to deliver on its promise to write them into law.
4: The biggest way that we can keep children safe is to have a culture in organisations of questioning, of listening to children's concerns.
1: And Arsenal has extended its lead at the top of English soccer's Premier League after a comfortable 3-0 win at home over Fulham. Elsewhere, Brentford beat West Ham 3-0, Newcastle won 3-1 over Brighton, while Wolves and Sunderland played out a 1-1 draw. That's the news right across Australia and online if you're streaming.

Cruel World from Holly Humberstone. Good morning. You're listening to Triple J. It's Weekends with me, Jordan Barr. We got some great music to get through. I got some Frank Ocean not far away, a little bit of Arlo Parks, but of course, plenty of local music as well. Some Ballpark Music, some Gemcaster Daily. Let's get into it, shall we? This is Tyler with She Did It Again featuring Zara Larsson.

Lean back, loosen your collar, and let Don West set the mood right for your Sunday night. Totally, yeah. Putting a cherry on top of 2025. Whoa.

0: debut album, Give Me All Your Love. Don West. 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
1: Very good. Top marks.

0: the fantastic product.
1: Super Rich Kids, Frank Ocean. Okay, I mean, one of my all-timers. It's so good. It's good every single time. We also had another song that's great every single time. Exactly How You Are from Ballpark Music. And up the top was Tyler featuring Zara Larsson with She Did It Again. And I wanted to shout out to Eden, who is on their way to skydive for the first time and said, please play a song to hype me up. We have Triple J cranking in the car. Well, I hope you're still in the car and you're hearing this, Eden. I had to think and I was like, surely there's some like, you know, plane or like flying related songs that we could play to like gas you up. But most of them are so cruisy. Like, of course, we've got this track.
2: Come fly with me. Let's float down to Peru.
1: I don't know, it's beautiful and like, you know, all the love in the world to the king, Frank Sinatra, but I don't think it's the vibe that we're going for. You know, the other obvious option is, of course, Angus and Julia Stone with their cracker.
3: Gonna take a for a ride on a picture frame.
1: But again, for an amp up, for an exciting time, for something as cool as like skydiving, I like love them, of course. And there is always going to be, you know, the appropriate situation for Big Jet Plane by Angus and Julia Stone. But I just don't know if this is it. But I think I have a track that will get you excited. But I hope it gets everybody excited. It's a classic for a reason. I think we all need a little bit of Basement Jacks. Little bit of good luck, you know, a great sentiment and also a bit of fun to get you hyped up, Eden. Chookers.

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1: Hey, Sarah here with a quick Triple J news update. 1 week after the alleged murder of 5-year-old Kumanjayi Little Baby in Alice Springs, the community is continuing to mourn her death. A date has been set for a community vigil in Alice Springs to honour her passing. The body of the 5-year-old girl was discovered on Thursday after 5 days of searching, and a man was arrested in relation to her death later that night. Jefferson Lewis is expected to be charged over the death of the 5-year-old later today. Overseas, a senior Iranian military official says it's likely fighting will resume as talks with the US remain deadlocked. It comes after US President Donald Trump rejected Tehran's latest peace proposal, claiming the terms were unacceptable. Meanwhile, Iran says it's executed 2 men that were found guilty of spying for Israel. Tehran says both men were hung at dawn on Saturday, and that one of them worked with the Israeli intelligence agency Mossad since the late 1980s. In sport, Melbourne City has moved a step closer to the grand final of the A-League women's soccer competition, downing Melbourne Victory 1-0 in the first of their semi-finals. Matildas midfielder Letitia McKenna scored the lone goal in the shadows of half-time from a free kick. And 2 activists from the Global Samud Flotilla for Gaza are still being held by Israeli authorities, while over 170 others have been released to Greece.
0: So can you tell us who these 2 activists are?
1: Yeah, so their names are Saif Abulkashek and Tiago Avila. And like I said, they were among over 170 people who tried to sail to Gaza in the past week to deliver food and other humanitarian supplies to starving Palestinians there. And they were also trying to break Israel's nearly 2-decade-long naval blockade of the territory. But their vessel was intercepted by Israeli authorities in international waters off of Crete, which is in Greece. The Israeli military detained all of the activists on board, and the activists say this was an act of piracy, while Israel tried to discredit their actions, calling them professional provocateurs. And now today, the Global Samud Flotilla is calling on the IDF to release these last 2 activists who've been taken to Israel. In a post on social media, the group says, given Israel's record of torture, we fear for their safety. Both Saif and Tiago are on hunger strike in protest of their illegal abduction and torture.
0: And I understand, I've seen a few things saying that there are a few Australians involved as well. How many, how have they described the treatment of their arrests and stuff?
1: Yeah, so that's right. 6 Australians were on board and all of them have been released to Greece. 3 of the Aussies say they were injured by Israeli authorities during the whole ordeal of being detained and then held on the ship and then released to Greece. Their names are Ethan Floyd, Zach Schofield and Neve O'Connor. When Israel released them, they were taken to hospital in Greece and they suffered cuts, bruises and a possible concussion. The trio said shortly after that they were all as physically okay as they can be after the experience. Loads of people were calling for the Australians to be released. Among them was Green Senator Meryn Faruqi. Let's hear a little bit of what she had to say after it was confirmed that they had been released.
2: They were held on an Israeli ship for 2 days. Ethan Floyd, Zach Schofield and Neve O'Connor. While these brave activists are now safe, 2 others, Tiago and Saif, who have been identified as leaders in the movement, remain imprisoned by Israel.
1: And so that's essentially where we're at now. These 2 activists are still being held and people are calling for them to be released.
0: Yeah, wow. Well, thank you so much for breaking that down for us, Sarah, as well. There's a lot of news coming through, so it's great to be able to unpack it. You've made it really clear for us. Thank you so much.
1: Thanks, Jordan.
0: Right now, this is Somba with Potential. 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

595 from Violet Grohl. And before that, we had Get Go from Arlo Parks. And Samba up the top with Potential. Little international break for you there. Loved that track from Violet Grohl. And if you're looking at the name Grohl, and if you heard that music, that sounds a little familiar. That name's a little familiar. Yeah, she's Dave Grohl's daughter. It runs in the family, baby. I'm loving that sort of 90s grunge sound that she's, I guess, exploring her inheritance in a way. It was in her blood. We're going to keep playing some great tunes. I've got some The Kid Laroi coming up and some Disclosure, a bit of a throwback that might trigger some any millennials listening. You're listening to Triple J. It's Weekends with me, Jordan Barr. Let's get into some tunes right now. This is Genesis Owusu with Life Keeps Going.

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1: So what else would you want me? I think I've got a fucked up.
0: That's just personally my favorite song of Audrey's. I put a little more rock and roll energy into it, a little more, you know, distortion and grunge.
1: What else would you want me? I
0: hope it makes her emotional. Because I meant it. I was really excited to sing the song, and I really love the song. So I hope she's proud of me, and I hope she understands how proud I am of her when I'm singing it.
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a Coldplay from the Kid Laroi. I think I'm still living off the high of seeing the Kid Laroi pop up during Bieber's set at Coachella. I mean, that was incredible. And it also made me appreciate their song Stay so much more. I mean, I already loved it, but it wasn't like something that I was reaching for. And I swear to God, ever since I watched Coachella, I have listened to that song every single day. It's so good. And seeing them do it live together was just like beautiful. And again, not a believer. I mean, fan of his music like anybody else is who has taste, especially in the last few years. And he's a pop king. It cannot be denied. But watching that set, I was really moved by it. And then when he brought out the Kid Laroi, I was like, okay, you're a star, you're a king, it's official. You're listening to Triple J, it's Weekends with me, Jordan Barr. We also had speaking of kings, Genesis Owusu with Life Keeps Going. I mean, the tracks that this guy is dropping ever since Pirate Radio dropped last year, it just keeps getting stronger and stronger. I'm obsessed with Genesis Owusu. If you haven't had the opportunity to see that guy live, you have gotta do it. We've got some great tunes coming up after the news. I've got a little bit of TK Maidza. I've got some Childish Gambino as well. Ruby Fields too. The feature album all this week is Ruby Fields' Small Achievements. And so we'll be playing something from that as well. In the meantime, I'd love to know how you are. 0439757555. What are you up to today? Are you, we've got Eden who's skydiving. Eden, if you're still listening, I don't know if you've made it to the site or if you're, were you pumping the tunes on the plane? Is that what happens? Do they have a radio on those planes? But please give us an update when you've landed and how you're going. I'm like, I don't know how long the whole process takes. Like, how long is the fall? Because you could have already done it by now. Who knows? But we would really love to know how you are and how you're feeling on the other side of it. I might shoot you a text in case you're not listening. A few people are out and about, going biking, cycling, doing all that good stuff. It's a beautiful day. Why wouldn't you? It's Sunday. Right now, I got a track called You and Me from Disclosure featuring Eliza Doolittle, not the one from My Fair Lady, okay? I know you're gagging to hear a little bit of Audrey Hepburn. Well, actually, the tea is, I don't think it was actually her singing on that. They dubbed it over her and she found out on opening night and was absolutely devastated. Anyway, that's a whole nother conversation.

0: morning, Sara Amir with Triple J News. A senior Iranian military official has warned of possible renewed conflict with the United States. It comes after US President Donald Trump rejected Tehran's latest peace proposal, claiming the terms were unacceptable. A ceasefire has been in place for around 4 weeks, but this Iranian cafe owner says many people are worried the fighting could start again.
1: The possibility of war resuming is very high because right now there is a ceasefire, meaning the reality is they may strike again, but I hope that does not happen. People do not deserve this.
0: Back home a week after the alleged murder of 5-year-old Kumanjai little baby in Alice Springs, the community is continuing to mourn her death. Grace Utter has more.
2: We spoke to quite a few members of the community. They were still coming to terms with what has been a tragedy for the community and trying to fathom the idea of losing a little 5-year-old girl. People have really been showing their support and their condolences through leaving flowers at the gates of the old-timers town camp and even at the front of the house where Kumanjai little baby was staying last Saturday.
0: Jefferson Lewis

0: is expected to be charged over the death of the 5-year-old later today. In other news, the Liberal Party is celebrating after retaining the Victorian state seat of Nepean on the Mornington Peninsula. Three-time local mayor Anthony Marsh has won the by-election after facing challenges from One Nation, the Greens and Independents. Labor did not nominate a candidate. Mr. Marsh says he's proud to represent his local community in Parliament.
1: It's been a hard-fought campaign. It's been, I think, we're day 67 in, and to stand in a room full of blue after what was an incredible day. I'm so honoured and privileged again to be in this role.
0: A man is in police custody after three people died in southwestern Sydney. Let's hear from Charles Rushforth.
2: Emergency services were called to Juliet Close in Rosemeadow just after 1:30 this morning after police received a report that a number of people had been assaulted inside a family home. There, police discovered the bodies of a woman in her 60s and a man in his 20s, along with a 64-year-old man with critical head injuries. The injured man died a short time later after being taken to Liverpool Hospital in a critical condition. 1 hour later, officers arrested a 32-year-old man seen driving near the home, who police believe is related to the victims.
0: And enormous crowds are gathered at Rio de Janeiro's Copacabana Beach for a free concert by Shakira. Brazilian officials expect some 2 million people to attend the event. Triple J.

killing it as per with Morning Light. Speaking of, it's Morning Light right now. Hi, good morning. You're listening to Triple J. It's weekends. My name's Jordan Barr. I'm hanging out with you until 11 a.m. and then I'm going to pass you on to Maddie and Rosie, who are filling in for Frankie Rose on today. And we're having a great time. I do feel a bit like worse for wear, or just like a bit weary today. Excited to be here, of course, but like last night was weird energy. Like I didn't do anything hectic, hung out with some friends and then got home, got into bed at a reasonable hour and then woke up at like 1 a.m. because there was so much like yelling on the street, like fun yelling, but like there was just these two guys who were just like yelling, having a great time, and they were sort of getting closer and then they would go away. And then apparently at like 4 a.m., which I thankfully like sort of slept through, they started playing

playing music like right outside our window. And like people also kept confusing the dates yesterday. I thought I was going to this lunch. I was on my way there. I was nearly at the cafe that I was meeting my friends at. And then I realized that I'm doing that today. And this happened again on Friday. And then I was told that this is like full moon energy. Now don't switch off. Don't go all the woo-woo girls on air again. No, there's like, apparently like emergency rooms are the busiest on full moon evenings. When I used to work at a zoo and I would do the sleepovers at the zoo, I used to host the sleepovers at different, I'm just trying to be vague about which zoo it was. At various zoos, I was just the one. But the animals, if there was a full moon at a sleepover, the animals were cuckoo bananas. There were ibises up at all hours, just having a chat. The possums were confused. There's something in the air. I want to know, 0439757555, did anything kind of kooky happen last night? Any full moon energy for you guys? I feel like I've just lost half the audience talking about woo-woo stuff. Anyway, this is TK Maidza. I'm going to be chatting about Unearthed High very, very soon. See you on the other side.

0: a sound and pulls back the curtain on the last 4 years.
1: You know how it has its good and bad parts. And you're like, you know, obviously balancing the gratitude of being able to do something like that, but also like the sides of it that are a bit more lonely maybe. But yeah, I thought that this was a really fun one, kind of like a bit of a 90s vibe.

I've always really loved how expressive Ruby Fields is in her vocals. She's such a, I don't know, there's so much more to the story with the way that she expresses herself through singing. And that song in particular is such an example of that. That was Stay, Ruby Fields, from our feature album All This Week, Small Achievements. Loving it so much. I'll be sad to say goodbye to it. But we there will be a new feature album on Monday. You know, you grow to love these, well, as you should. You get attached to these musicians and the stories that they tell before we play out their tracks and stuff like that. It really goes to show how much hard work goes into every single album, every single song on it as well. You're listening to Triple J. It is Weekends with me, Jordan Barr. And speaking of incredible singer-songwriters, listen up. If you are a fan of Jem Cassidaley, Keita Alexander, Kacey Musgraves, that kind of vibe, you're going to love this next artist. This is Amara Page. Amara Page is actually an entrant in Unearthed High. That's right. Unearthed High is open now. Get involved. Amara is a singer-songwriter who loves writing there's a heartfelt vibe to the music. It's mixing modern pop with country music to craft her. It's still her own unique sound. She's recently released a second original song, Growing Up. She's got a couple tracks up on Unearthed at the moment. Make sure you go check her out, Amara Page. Give her some reviews. Give her some love. And also, if you're tuning in and you're a high school age student, Unearthed High closes at midnight on May 11th. And it is such an incredible opportunity. If you win, the winning artists will get their track all over Triple J, joining past champions like George Alice, The Ryans, Arno Faragi, Greta Ray, not to mention finalists like Hockey Dad, The Kid Leroy and Montaigne. It's just a great way to sort of kickstart your career and also give yourself a deadline to work towards. If you're anything like me, these things are great just to get the ball rolling, to just get started. It doesn't matter if you make it to the finals, doesn't matter if you win, but as long as you did something for yourself, you put yourself out there, you bit the bullet and you started producing and writing music. I think that's an incredible thing to do. So if you are a high school age student or if you know someone who should get involved, make sure you remind them that Unearthed High closes at midnight on May 11th. Let's hear one of the incredible entrants right now, Amara Page, with this track, Growing Up. You're going to love it. Let us know what you think on the text line 0439 75 7555. You're listening to Triple J.

0: MGMT with Time to Pretend. And just before that as well, you heard one of our entrants for Unearthed High. It was Amara Page with Growing Up. A text coming through on 0439757555 saying, Amara will be going places. Love that. And a reminder, if you are a high school age student, you can get your songs in by midnight on May 11th to be a contender for Unearthed High. A pretty incredible competition. If you ask me, obviously I'm a company man, so I'm biased. All right. 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
1: Hey, Sarah here with a quick Triple J news update. US President Donald Trump says there is a possibility Washington could restart bombing Iran. Mr. Trump says he's reviewing a new Iranian proposal to end the war after rejecting Tehran's latest peace plan. The US and Iran are currently holding a ceasefire, which came into effect last month, though the US is continuing its blockade of Iranian ports, which Iran says is in violation of the truce. Back home, One Nation MP Barnaby Joyce says he's prepared to recontest his seat of New England at the next election after suggesting he would not do so. The Nationals defector said in the weeks before he quit to join One Nation that he would not contest the seat he has held since 2013 and instead would run in the Senate. Australia's Peak Medical Association is urging the federal government to tighten regulations on nicotine pouches. In a submission to the Therapeutic Goods Administration, the AMA has urged the federal government to close loopholes that allow unapproved nicotine pouches to enter the market. They've raised concerns the products are promoted and sold, particularly online, in ways that risk repeating harms seen with vaping. In sport, the Adelaide Thunderbirds have surged to the top of the Super Netball ladder with a dominant 73-49 defeat of the Queensland Firebirds. And Indigenous leaders in Alice Springs will hold a community vigil for Kumanjai Little Baby as the town continues to mourn her death.
0: Yeah, this has been absolutely devastating. What has the community been doing to mourn?
1: So they've been conducting Sorry Business, which is a period of mourning observed by Indigenous communities. It involves people coming together to express their grief, share stories, they could perform some smoking ceremonies, and essentially provide support to everyone who's been impacted by the death. The Alice Springs community is really doing it tough in the wake of this tragic incident. And Indigenous leaders there say they're going to hold a community vigil for Kumanjai Little Baby on Thursday. Of course, we now know that the little girl's body was found after a five-day search involving hundreds of police and volunteers. And 47-year-old Jefferson Lewis has been arrested in relation to her death. The ABC has spoken to Kumanjai Little Baby's kinship grandfather, who is senior Walpri elder Robin Jumpanunka Granitz, and he says the family is grateful for all of the tributes, donations and support they've received.
2: We are really grateful what

0: It done made us think that, yes, we have people who really supported us. It is now time for Sorry Business to show respect for our family.
1: And when is Jefferson Lewis expected to be charged?
2: So we expect police to charge him at some point today. Actually, as I'm saying that, some breaking news has just come in that I will read. Mm-hmm. So Northern Territory Police have charged Jefferson Lewis with the murder of 5-year-old Kumanjayi Little Baby. The girl, referred to since her death as Kumanjayi Little Baby for cultural reasons, disappeared from the old timers camp in Alice Springs last weekend. So as you can see, this is a developing story. We've just had that news come in, but it is also a really sensitive time. So I want to say, if this story has raised any issues for you, you can call the Aboriginal and Torres Strait Islander Crisis Support Line 13YARN. That's 139276, or you can call Lifeline on 13 11 14.
1: Yeah, it's really heartbreaking. And so I'm sending a lot of love out to everybody out there listening today. Thank you so much, Sarah.
2: Thanks, Jordan.

Time Will Tell from Poppy. You also heard I Love You Out Loud from Larissa Lambert. It's Triple J Weekends with me, Jordan Barr. And before the news, we were chatting a little bit about like the full moon energy that was happening last night. Now, whether it affects you or not, that's a whole other thing. I definitely

definitely didn't sleep. I also felt like there were like three different like people like yelling throughout the night. Like there was like, it was cooked energy through the evening. Apparently somebody started like playing music from a speaker on the street really loudly at like 4 a.m. I slept through that, thank God. But so weird. My dog was super cuddly. When I used to work at the zoo, we used to do sleepovers and stuff. And if I did a sleepover when there was a full moon, the animals were full-blown cuckoo bananas. And a few people have texted in. Shannon has said, my cats go crazy when there's a full moon. They cry and run around all night. Catherine from Shell Harbor said the same thing. Hi, Jordan. My foster kittens, Yuki and Pixie, were totally crazy last night, like fanging up and down the hallway and stairs. Cuckoo bananas. And Sue in the Central Coast is like, the possums were definitely partying last night. Oh, yeah. The possums were hissing up a storm. I don't know what was going on, but they were at some sort of a round table. There was a disaster happening in the possum meeting. It was great. Yeah, full moon energy. The animals go nuts. And then sometimes I remember we're animals as well. You know what I mean? We're going to get into some music, but I'd love to hear if anything cuckoo bananas happened for you last night. 0439757555. Full moon energy. It's cooking us all. Feel what I want to say, what I mean. I get a little... This is a little bit of Sumner with Follow. You're listening to Triple J.

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2: Everybody lock in, because Genesis Owusu is dominating Aussie stages across May. With his urgent blend of punk, funk and body bars, he is sure to be a crowd stopper. So get in quick, because he'll be hitting the ground running, kicking off in Newey. And Alexia is whipping out her brand new EP for a nationwide tour. Get up close and personal with this Adelaide pop star in venues from coast to coast. It just might be your last chance to hear her in cozy settings before she blows up. You can catch both artists from mid to late May.
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Never Adds Up. That's Lude featuring Inez in there. You're listening to Triple J. It's Weekends with me, Jordan Barr. We also had Brent Faiyaz with Other Side and Pinal with Tu Corazon teaming up with The Warning. A great track. And right now, I got a real classic for you to get you to the 10 a.m. headlines. It's Gotye.

0: It's Sarah Armour with Triple J News. A man has been charged with murdering a 5-year-old girl in Alice Springs. Northern Territory Police say officers have formally charged Jefferson Lewis with one count of murder and two counts of sexual assault. It follows the disappearance of Kumanjai Little Baby from the Old Timers Aboriginal Town Camp in Alice Springs last week. NT Police Commissioner Martin Dole says the investigation has been complex and extensive.
1: This remains a deeply distressing matter, and our thoughts are firmly with Kumanjai's family, loved ones, and the wider community that have been deeply impacted by these events.
0: Jefferson Lewis will face Darwin local court later this week. Overseas, US President Donald Trump says there is a possibility the United States could restart strikes on Iran. When asked under what circumstances Washington would restart bombing Tehran, Mr. Trump suggested it was unlikely but did not rule it out.
2: Well, I don't want to say that. I mean, I can't tell that to a reporter. If they misbehave, if they do something bad, but right now, we'll see.
0: Meanwhile, the Nobel Peace Prize Committee is calling on Iran to immediately release jailed laureate Narges Mohammadi so she can receive medical treatment. Kaveh Akbari explains.
3: The Narges Mohammadi Foundation says the